0: Runaway Bay, Bigara Waters, Mermaid Beach and Palm Beach. The federal government is cracking down on black market tobacco, introducing a bill today to make illicit tobacco prosecutions easier. New offences will allow authorities to rely on cheap prices or certain packaging to show that tobacco entered Australia unlawfully. The Coalition and One Nation are calling for a cut to the tobacco excise. Gold Coasters are being warned of strong winds across the city today, with gusts already hitting 52 k's an hour at the Seaway. The Bureau of Meteorology also warns of choppy seas with swells ramping up to 3 metres. Temperatures will top out at 22 degrees, but strong winds will make it feel much colder. To sport, Karen Khachanov has booked himself a spot in the semi-finals of the US Open after being handed a walkover. The 30-year-old was leading 2-0 in his match against Alexander Bloks when the Belgian was forced to retire injured. Khachanov now awaits the winner of today's finale between number one seed Alexander Zverev and Boric van der Zandschulp. And the Cats have arrived in Perth ahead of tomorrow night's blockbuster AFL semi-final against the Dockers. Team sheets for the Cats will be released later today. To the weather, partly cloudy and very windy across the coast today with showers. As mentioned before, we do have a strong wind warning in place. Showers again tomorrow and a top of 22. A shower or two across the weekend with tops of 23 before clearing to partly cloudy conditions on Monday. Right now at the Seaway, it is 17 degrees, but it feels more like 12.
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0: Plain Hot Tomato. That is Ed Sheeran, Celestial. And he said it became a hit thanks to Pokemon.
1: When you finish the Pokemon game, it's the end song. And we put it out and it didn't really do anything. And so I never played it live. And then I was in Madrid and someone had a sign being like, play that song. And I played it and it was the best reaction of the night. So then I started playing it on tour and now it's the best song of the gig.
0: Coming up, that new one for Temper City and John Farnham's signature song on Hot Tomato.
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0: there's a blast from the past. You're the voice, John Farnham. On Hot Tomato, Olivia this morning. Coming up, Pearl Jam, also that new one for Zara Larsson.
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on 1029 Hot Tomato. 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

0: Judge Ezra, Blame It On Me, and I've got another Hot Tomato Cash track coming up in the next 30 minutes. Stick around for that. Also, Olivia Rodrigo. Well, good for you, you look happy and healthy. Bruno Mars. I just might and what's to go with this windy, cold weather? Is it here to stay? We'll find out next in Hot Tomato News with Sinead.
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11: It's 11 o'clock. Hi, I'm Sinead Holmes. The Premier admits allegations that union members accepted bribes to help a Victorian company secure work on 2032 Olympics projects is very concerning. It comes after police seized electronic devices and documents from the union's headquarters in Brisbane and at locations here on the Gold Coast and in Melbourne during raids yesterday. David Crisafulli says he's never been more determined to stamp out the CFMEU behaviour.
12: The Commission continues to shine a light on how dodgy and how influential they were in pulling the strings as the puppet masters in the former Queensland government. And Queensland has paid more for the privilege of allowing them to go marauding through building sites.
11: A new climate report has flagged the Gold Coast as the single most exposed region in the country to the threat of rising sea levels. Researchers warn that compounding coastal flooding will drive close to $85 billion in economic damage across the city over the coming decades. Suburbs including Jacobs Well, Paradise Point, Bicara Waters and Palm Beach face the highest risk. High-profile skincare brand Ultraviolet is taking legal action against the manufacturer behind a base formula used in a raft of recalled sunscreens. The company is seeking millions of dollars from Wild Child Laboratories, alleging misleading and deceptive conduct over products that failed SPF tests. However, the courtroom fight faces hurdles after the manufacturer entered voluntary liquidation in August. And the Gold Coast is being battered by gusty winds today, prompting a strong wind warning for the city. Gusts have already reached 52 k's an hour at the Seaway this morning, with swells also expected to climb to 3 metres. We're heading for a top of 22 degrees, but the strong wind chill will make it feel much colder.
9: Rollerama is the coast's coolest roller skating rink, with DJ music, fun skate games and seriously good vibes. Open every day of the school holidays. Market Street, Carrara.
11: To sport, Karen Khachanov is through to the semi-finals of the US Open after Alexander Bloks was forced to retire due to injury. The Russian was firmly in control of the quarterfinal clash, holding a 2-sets-to-love lead before the young Belgian had to pull out. Khachanov will battle either world number one Alexander Zverev or Bodek Vandeschulp, who are on court at the moment. And Brisbane could be forced to make at least one change for Saturday's semi-final against the Crows. Noah Ainsworth was missing from today's training session after he suffered an ankle injury in the side's loss to the Swans. We'll check the latest Gold Coast weather next.
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11: To the weather, partly cloudy and very windy across the coast today with some showers. As mentioned before, we do have a strong wind warning in place. Showers again tomorrow and a top of 22. A shower or two across the weekend with tops of 23 before clearing to partly cloudy conditions on Monday. Right now at the Seaway, it is 18 degrees, but it feels more like 13. Score your tickets to opening night of Dracula's new show Abyss, including dinner and drinks, when with Moira and Big Trev from 3 The Southo on 102.9 Hot Tomato.
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for you, I guess you're getting everything you want. You bought a new car and your career's really taking off. It's like we never even happened, baby. 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

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I guess you moved on really easily. 1029 Hot Tomato.

Champagne Hot Tomato, Bruno Mars, I Just Might. Less than 10 minutes away from playing another Hot Tomato cash track worth $100. And if you can name all the cash tracks this afternoon with Moira and Big Trev, title and artist,

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New Radicals with Michelle Branch, The Game of Love.

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1: Okay, well, we can tell you that two of those are wrong.
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1: Yes. 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
12: Oh God, my God, how she get at me? 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Both in

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0: to Krista. We are not strong, and I'll be your Club Nouveau and Pitbull. 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
11: It's midday. Hi, I'm Shanae Holmes. The state government has confirmed three boats used in illegal black market seafood operations across southeast Queensland will be destroyed. It comes after authorities launched investigations into illegal seafood trafficking on the Gold Coast, Brisbane and Russell Island. All three vessels are now set to be crushed, with officials hoping the strong action will deter other boaties from breaking the law. A new climate report has identified the Gold Coast as the most vulnerable area in Australia to coastal flooding. Our city is facing economic losses of $84 billion this century due to rising sea levels. Climate Councillor Andrew Watkins says the report has found more than 32,000 properties along the Gold Coast are at risk.
12: Sea level rise is gradually going to lift that water up, making them more and more vulnerable to those big extreme water level events. And really, on our soft and low coastlines around much of Australia, that puts a lot of housing, infrastructure and assets at risk.
11: Meantime, a severe weather system is lashing the coast today, triggering a strong wind warning for the city. Residents are being told to batten down the hatches, while boaties are being urged to take extra care with choppy conditions expected. A wind gust of 52 k's an hour has been recorded at the Seaway this morning. And Apple has unveiled its first ever foldable iPhone. The device can run two apps side by side and is the first iPhone to support an Apple Pencil. But it doesn't come cheap, with a starting price of $3,500, making it the company's most expensive phone yet.
10: Rollerama is the coast's coolest roller skating rink, with DJ music, fun skate games and seriously good vibes. 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
11: To sport, a Sharks great is confident the team can turn things around in time for Saturday's NRL elimination final against the Cowboys. Cronulla has lost its last four games, but Paul Gallen has told Nine they can still go deep into September.
13: The Sharks have played plenty of top eight sides this year. Actually, 4 or 5 weeks ago, they played more top eight sides than anyone, and they'd won 6 out of their 11 against top eight sides, so they're a big chance of beating anyone this time of year.
11: The Kiwis have listed an extended squad for their World Cup campaign in October. Titan star Keanu Kinney has again been included alongside the likes of recently eligible Kalen Ponga, Jerome Hughes, Jermaine Asako and Jordan Rickey. The Kiwis will kick things off against Australia on October 15. We'll check the latest Gold Coast weather next.
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11: Through the weather, partly cloudy and very windy across the coast today with some showers. As mentioned before, we do have a strong wind warning in place. Showers again tomorrow and a top of 22, then a shower or two across the weekend with tops of 23 before clearing to partly cloudy conditions on Monday. Right now at the Seaway it is 20 degrees, but it feels more like 15. The money is in our music with 102.9 Hot Tomatoes at $10,000 cash tracks. 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
19: How you doing? It's Christo. This afternoon, it's time for the Flashback Lunch. We do it every day at noon o'clock. We've got some Powderfinger on the way, some Betty Who, a little bit of ATB, some Pitbull coming up. And right now, we're going to start off with a song that was originally recorded in 1972 by a guy called Bill Withers.
20: Lean on me.
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19: because in 1987, an R&B group called Club Nouveau took it and did their own version of it and also called it Lean On Me, obviously, because it's a straight cover version. 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
1: Me not working hard. Yeah, right. Picture that with a Kodak. Or better yet, go to Times Square, take a picture of me with a Kodak. 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I just want y'all to know that. 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

0: 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That's Pitbull. I had the chance to catch up with Pitbull once, and he had quite a few beverages under his belt.
1: Still, let's go, Pit, Mr. 305, better say Mr. Worldwide, and this is Cristo.
2: You know what Cristo is, man? In Spanish, no, it's Christ. Oh my God, I'm on the radio with Christ. Oh, how did this work out?
0: Darling. 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

0: Andre Tannenberger, who found success with that song and then varied it up a lot with songs like this. And then he thought, you know, I've had success.
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0: 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And finally, there. 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
3: 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Not here at Tomorrow. You have a bit of excitement. 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
2: A lot of people are getting very excited about the cash tracks, writing down the songs. A lot of people are writing down more songs than they actually need. Like Marissa from Pimpama yesterday.
3: Well, you've named nine of nine cash tracks. 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

0: 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The sound you'd hear back in the 80s before you played the record you just bought from Sunflower Records at Pac Fair. Sounds old. Let's play some new music instead. 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

0: Gold Coast Western Friday, 109 Hot Tomato. That's Dasha and Memo, or Memo, coming up. We've got more cash tracks to play for your chance to win money this afternoon with Moira and Big Trev. And on the way, we've got some Cherry Bombs and an Alanis cover. Also, some Coldplay.
1: Girls just want to have
0: 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It's all the way.
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13: It's just after 1 o'clock. Hi, I'm Sinead Holmes. It's been revealed locations on the Gold Coast were also raided by police alongside the CFMEU's headquarters in Brisbane yesterday. It comes amid allegations that union officials accepted bribes to help a Victorian labour hire company secure work on Olympic Games projects. Premier David Crisafulli says it's extremely concerning.
14: Every day things get murkier, the tentacles of the CFMEU get deeper, and every day my resolve gets stronger to stamp out that behaviour.
13: A crackdown on the black market seafood trade across southeast Queensland has led to the seizure of 3 boats. The vessels were busted engaging in illegal seafood trafficking across the Gold Coast, Brisbane and Russell Island following an investigation by Queensland Boating and Fisheries. The boats will now be crushed, with authorities saying it should send a strong warning to anyone profiting illegally from Queensland's fisheries resources. The Gold Coast has been named the most vulnerable urban area in Australia for coastal flooding in a stark new report from the Climate Council. Our city faces a staggering $84 billion in projected economic losses this century due to rising sea levels. More than 32,000 properties are at risk, with popular suburbs including Mermaid Beach, Runaway Bay and Paradise Point identified as major hotspots. And the state government is spruiking another record-breaking year of hazard reduction burns. Queensland Parks and Wildlife Service rangers treated a whopping 981,000 hectares through 546 planned burns. Member for Burleigh, Herman Vorster, says crews are still being kept busy.
15: While spring has sprung, it has felt like summer for a long time, which is why our government has stepped up and made sure that we are carrying out planned burnings in our parks and natural areas to make sure that we can reduce the risk of catastrophic bushfire.
11: Rollerama is the coast's coolest roller skating rink, with DJ music, fun skate games and seriously good vibes. Open every day of the school holidays. Market Street, Carrara.
13: To sport, Alexander Zverev has kept his hopes of a second title this year well and truly alive, the number one seed booking his spot in the semi-finals of the US Open after defeating Bodig van der Zandschulp in straight sets. He'll now battle Russia's Karen Khachanov after he advanced this morning. We'll check the latest Gold Coast weather next.
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13: To the weather, staying partly cloudy and very windy across the coast this afternoon with a chance of a shower or two. Showers again tomorrow and a top of 22 degrees. A shower or two across the weekend with tops of 23 before clearing to partly cloudy conditions on Monday. Right now at the Seaway it is 20 degrees but it feels more like 15. 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

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You're listening out for our cash tracks. 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

0: the Gold Coast Best Music Variety at 102.9 Hot Tomato. Moira and Big Trev back from 3 o'clock this afternoon. They're going to be doing Pick the Flicks for the Ticks. Last week, Marilyn from Pimpamud just couldn't quite pick what movie this was.
1: Miss Hillard?
2: The water's boiling.
1: Hello!
0: Oh.
3: I don't know.
1: Oh.
3: Frozen.
0: It was definitely not Frozen. It was Mrs. Doubtfire. She still walked away with a couple of tickets, but that is the whole point. The quicker you can identify the movie, the more tickets you win. It's Pick the Flick for the Ticks, and you can treat the kids to movies these school holidays and see Paw Patrol, the Dino Movie, Forgotten Island 2, or Shaun the Sheep, the Beast of Mossy Bottom, and secure your seat today at Event Cinemas.
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2: So far this week on our Cash Tracks, we've had three out of three. Three Gold Coasters have each walked away with $1,000 cash. Yesterday, Arvo, it was Marissa from Pippama.
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0: 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I'm sorry.

0: 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Some ghostly sounds from the Ernest Junction Tunnel in Mullindina. Clearly, that was me just pretending. Hey, look, new music.
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0: playing the Gold Coast Best Music Variety at 102.9 Hot Tomato. In the next 15 minutes, you're going to need your pen and paper to write down another cash track that we're going to play. You could win yourself $1,000 this afternoon with Moira and Big Trev. We'll also get on... Got some crowdies. Crowded house on the way. And a little bit of Harry as well. So get your pen and paper. Cash tracks are worth money to you here at 102.9 Hot Tomato.
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13: It's a minute past two. Hi, I'm Rebecca Dakin. The Gold Coast has been identified as the most exposed area in Australia when it comes to rising sea levels. According to a new report from the Climate Council, our city alone faces $84 billion in projected economic losses this century due to coastal flooding. Climate Councillor Andrew Watkins says we're already seeing the impacts of climate change along the whole coast of Australia.
14: We've already seen about 22 centimetres of sea level rise globally, and when we add the impact of storms and high tides onto that, we are seeing impacts in every state around Australia.
13: New insurance data out today shows there's been a reduction in crime across Queensland. Car thefts were down 1.6% in the last financial year. Home theft and burglary claims were also down by 14.8% and have fallen by over 34% in the last two financial years. Donald Trump has made a bold promise to the American people as the Republicans face the possibility of losing control of the Senate in the upcoming midterm elections. The US president promising he'll send $5,000 to every citizen should the Republicans retain control, but he provided no details about where he would source the money from or the legality of the incentive. And a smoke warning remains in place around the hinterland. Despite the windy weather today, SEQ Water is conducting a planned burn in Ranwood Park, which could see smoke drift over several nearby suburbs.
12: Rollerama is the coast's coolest roller skating rink, with DJ music, fun skate games and seriously good vibes. Open every day of the school holidays. Market Street, Carrara.
13: Zach Bailey admits the timing of his re-signing with Brisbane did have a bit of a purpose ahead of their must-win final against Adelaide. Bailey did turn down a deal with the Crows to stay put in Brizzy. He is hopeful the news will help inspire his teammates.
15: Been a bit of a dark week for the club in terms of the game on the weekend and some of the media releases at the moment around our performance. So I think to get a little bit of energy within the club and the group was important. So I think, yeah, the timing of it was pretty good. And hopefully that gives the boys a little bit of a boost.
13: The semi-finals at the US Open have all been locked in. Top seed Alexander Zverev and Karen Khachanov both moved through to the final four with wins today. In the women's, new world number one Elena Rybakina and home favourite Coco Gauff advanced. They'll be going head-to-head tomorrow for a spot in the final. We'll check your weather next.
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13: Checking the weather, and it is going to stay partly cloudy with a possible shower and some strong winds through the rest of your afternoon. Tomorrow, again, partly cloudy, showers about, in fact, much the same for Saturday and Sunday. And then looks as though the wet weather will clear away Monday and Tuesday before possibly returning again. It is 20 degrees at the moment. 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

Double Trio, Zebra on the Gold Coast 1029 Hot Tomato. 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

0: playing the Gold Coast Best Music Radio 102.9 Hot Tomato. It's a bit windy outside today. They're still expecting a shower or two. The Savo, it says 21 degrees at the Seaway, but it's a damn sight cooler. Feels like temperature is 17 outside at the moment. It is a cold day for the Gold Coast, considering how hot it was over the weekend. The next couple of days are going to be more of the same. Tops are around 22, 23 degrees and a shower or two heading into the weekend as well. Back in a sec, got some Noah Kahan, some Counting Crows and some Ella Langley after these at Hot Tomato.
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1: Yes. Still
0: laryngitis.
1: Unwell.
0: Laryngitis. Mm-hmm. You got Big Ben, though.
1: I do. And Madam Dakin.
0: And your Dakes.
1: Which is just fabulous.
0: And Ben's good, too. I don't know.
1: Ben's great.
0: Yeah, exactly.
1: I didn't mean that. Is he listening?
0: Probably.
1: Okay, cool. All right. Yeah. We're talking about AI this afternoon.
0: Oh, yeah.
1: What AI do you use? Which one?
0: Oh, yeah. See, I use whichever one's free.
1: You know what? I do too.
0: Yeah.
1: I didn't even realise that there are so many.
0: Oh,
1: I had no idea.
0: Yeah. I personally like Claude.
1: Okay, that's one I've never even heard of.
0: Oh, really?
1: Okay.
0: Okay, Claude's good.
1: As in Claude?
0: Claude.
1: The name Claude.
0: As in Claude, yeah.
1: I love that.
0: Yeah.
1: Okay, I'm going to check that out.
0: Okay.
1: Also, what kind of group chat member are you?
0: Passive.
1: Are you? Are you the watcher and the lurker in the background?
0: Yeah.
1: You just read everyone's thing and occasionally chime in?
0: Occasionally.
1: Yeah, okay.
0: Yeah.
1: All right.
0: So, like, if on your group, on the drive group, I'll watch and I'll look and then I'll go, yeah, okay, I can maybe add value there.
1: Yeah. It's funny because group chats are such a huge thing now.
0: Yeah.
1: Particularly with soccer teams and everything. And then there's that one person who goes, what time's the game?
0: It's like, it's been on the group chat for 3 weeks.
1: Yeah. All right, we're going to go through those.
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2: Marissa from Pimpamar was our latest $1,000 winner. She picked up a grand yesterday.
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3: We don't actually have nine. 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Because you've named all eight, which means you've got the $1,000, Marissa. 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Congratulations.
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14: No major dramas really holding you up around the Gold Coast roads. Just a little under speed for the M1 run around Helensvale down into Gavin, as well as the Smith Street exit, Olsen Ave through to the M1. School zone's obviously a little busy, but that is pretty much it. We will check it again in 20 minutes. If you spot anything else, call the traffic hotline on 5519 2275.
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14: It's 3:02. Hi, I'm Rebecca Dakin. The Premier says allegations CFMEU officials accepted bribes to gain access to Olympic infrastructure projects are worrying. It comes after police executed raids on the union's headquarters in Brisbane yesterday, along with locations on the Gold Coast and in Melbourne. David Crisafulli says it just gets murkier.
12: They are a militant organisation, and the way that they have run a government in Queensland for so long is part of the big problem why we're in the middle of a housing crisis. Part of the big problem why you saw time after time things being delayed.
14: The Gold Coast and northern New South Wales have been singled out as areas of major concern when it comes to rising sea levels. A new report estimates the country could suffer an economic loss of $855 billion by the end of the century due to property and land use loss. Queensland is set to lose the most homes, with more than a third of those in our city, while in New South Wales, its regions in the far north from Yamba to the Tweed that'll be the hardest hit. Three black market fishing boats are set to be destroyed after their owners were found guilty of illegal seafood trafficking across the southeast. The vessels were apparently used in the Gold Coast, Russell Island and Brisbane to catch and sell seafood outside of Queensland's regulated commercial fishing system. And more than 200 Gold Coasters are preparing to sleep in their cars tonight to help shine a light on Australia's fastest growing homeless population, women over 55. The Live Like Her Challenge at Robina Town Centre tonight will raise funds for the Forgotten Women charity. CEO Teresa Reid says the Gold Coast is one of the hardest hit areas.
16: Even though I talk about women over 55, the average age of the ladies that we're helping at the moment is actually 72. So it's quite an older cohort that are currently living in their cars or couch surfing with family and friends, and essentially just don't have enough financial backing to be able to sustain any housing in the rental market.
10: AFLW is back on the Gold Coast. The Suns take on Collingwood this Saturday, September 12th at People First Stadium. 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
14: Lion star Dane Zorko is staying in Brisbane. The two-time premiership defender's locked himself in with the Lions for the 2027 season, inking just a one-year extension. And the Dolphins look to be facing a big money battle to keep superstar Hamiso Tabuai-Fudo, who was eligible to become a free agent come November. It's understood the Finns are considering a $1.4 million deal to keep the fullback at Redcliffe, the richest deal in the club's history. We'll check the weather and surf with Tara next.
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20: There's not too much on offer at all this afternoon. We've got a southeasterly swell, only hitting about half to just on a metre, and looking really messy and junky with southeasterly winds, due to pick up even more, hitting about 20 to 25 knots. Best bet for a wave is going to be those southern points and bays, Currumbin and Snapper through to Kira. And we've just hit that low tide with 21 degrees in the water. Have a great afternoon, and I'll check back tomorrow morning at 6 o'clock.
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14: Taking a look at the weather, and it is going to stay partly cloudy with the possibility of a shower or two and some strong winds about 3 your afternoon tomorrow. Pretty similar conditions on the way. In fact, staying a little cloudy with showers Saturday and Sunday before we see the showers clear away Monday, Tuesday. It is 19 degrees at the moment, feeling like 12 though, thanks to those strong southerlies. And the money is in our music with 1029 Hot Tomatoes $10,000 cash tracks. 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
23: It is a little bit fresher than outside than it has been.
24: Tells ya.
23: Yes, yes.
24: How are you, madam? How is it today being perfect?
14: I would not know.
24: No, you would.
23: You just the same as always.
24: You should have smelt what madam had for lunch today. Oh, my sweet Jesus. Yeah, what was that?
25: I saw you drooling over
24: I was drooling.
14: It was just a vegetable noodle soup.
24: Oh, it looks so good.
26: It was good.
24: It was good.
26: Yeah.
24: Yeah.
25: What would you expect?
24: I know. You can only eat good food when you're a good person.
25: Put perfection in. That's how you get
24: exactly
25: it out.
24: I think that's what happens.
14: My God.
25: Anyway, Trev's not here again. he's still crook.
24: Laryngitis.
25: Laryngitis.
24: Laryngitis.
25: Well, actually, we'll give him a call in a minute and see how he's going. Yeah. I actually haven't heard his voice today.
24: Have you not?
14: No.
25: No.
24: Okay.
25: So it could have gotten better or worse.
24: It still sounds like he's talking through mud in stereo, which is weird. I hit 31 kilos off today. So I think I've got, well, I've just sort of decided I've got about 14 left, I think.
14: Okay. Mm-hmm.
24: Because this is hard and I'm tired. And I went for a walk and I experienced something today that was a very unexpected benefit of weight loss when I was walking this morning.
14: Okay.
24: With the wind, it almost moved me. 31 kilos ago, it wouldn't have moved me. Oh, dear. And also AI. Yeah, chatting AI this hour as well.
25: We are. AI. What's your favourite? What's your go-to? We'll get to that. Yeah, it's Moira and Big Trev in spirit getting you home on 1029 Hot Tomato.

0: 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It's Moira and Big Trev, the only live and local drive home on the Gold Coast, where the temp has dropped a bit.
1: It certainly has.
0: That won't be helping old Trev get better.
2: Yes. Hello, mate.
3: Hello, mate. How are you?
0: Are you bunging it on or are you still crook?
3: No, this is what I sound like, Ben. I don't like bunging it on.
2: Oh, my gosh. So this is your laryngitis?
3: Mm. Yeah, this is my laryngitis.
2: It does not sound like it's getting any better.
3: No, I didn't think it was. I thought it was fine this morning.
2: No.
3: And then I tried to sing soprano and then it didn't work.
2: Wow.
0: I'm sorry, what?
2: Did you spend the day colouring in?
3: Yeah, I did actually. I did some colouring in.
2: Yeah?
3: Did some Spider-Man and a Wolverine one. So that was my highlight of the day. What have you guys been doing?
2: Working.
0: Yeah.
2: Working. Yeah.
3: You got 52 jobs.
2: Yeah. Mm. Yeah.
0: What are you going to do with your colouring in?
2: Display it on the wall.
3: You've got to stick them up in the window in our office.
2: Oh, that's right.
0: Great.
2: Along with the Grinch one and He-Man, I believe it is.
3: Yeah. Well, they weren't mine. They were average, but yeah, they were done by other people. Okay. But that was all good.
2: All right. Okay.
3: Yeah, it still sounds like I've been licking the bitumen, so it's all good. Been going great.
0: He said bitumen for the record.
2: All right, well, rest up.
3: No worries. I got to go open this club up. So
2: yeah, no worries. Yeah, get your dancing shoes on.
0: Yeah.
3: Yeah, good. I'm on stage.
0: That figures, mate.
3: Everybody wants to come on down. Come on down.
0: That figures they've got you on open because the A-team would not be on until much later.
2: No, they would not. Absolutely. I learnt that this week. I learnt that fact this week. Yeah. Anyway, thanks, Big Trev. We'll see you on Monday.
3: See you Monday.
0: See you in October. Bye.
2: Oh, my goodness.
0: All right. Speak to you at Halloween. Yeah. Bye, Trevor. It's Moira and Big Trev getting you home on Hot Tomato.

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0: don't have to wait weeks and weeks to win money. Gold Coasters are winning every day with 1029 Hot Tomatoes, $10,000 cash tracks. We've done it every day this week. In fact, $1,000. So don't ruin our streak, please.
1: No, that'd be rude.
0: 5 o'clock this afternoon, another chance for you to win. If you've been writing down the cash tracks through the day, there might even be more between now and then as well. With Moira and Big Trev as we get you home.
1: And joined by Christo as well.
2: Hello.
1: You're like the Trevor Long of Hot Tomato. You're the tech guy.
2: Oh, thank you.
1: Yeah, you are.
2: I'll take that as a compliment.
1: Now, you have been using AI for, I think you're one of the first people I ever knew who used it.
2: Oh, really?
1: Yeah.
2: I use it on you guys.
1: You use it a lot on us, which is more than fine.
2: Yeah.
1: And this week I found myself leaning on a little bit because my brain is so full at the moment that it's helping. I watched this interview with this lady. It was an older lady, and she said that lots of people are scared of AI and how to actually use it as your friend.
2: Mm. Yes.
1: So use it as your, like, she uses it to figure out travel routes and things like that, like that you don't think of.
2: Yeah.
1: What do you use? Which one do you use?
2: Okay, at the moment I use Claude a lot, but I also use ChatGPT and I also use Gemini.
0: Oh, all of them.
2: Yeah.
1: All of them. Why, so how many are there?
2: Oh, there's so many, it's ridiculous.
0: Why do you use different, why those three? What are they different? How are they different?
2: Okay, so I have a membership to Claude.
1: So he costs money?
2: Yeah.
0: Okay. Is he French or not?
2: No. Although I think it can get a French accent when you speak to it.
1: Oh, I like that.
2: And then I use ChatGPT because it's just ChatGPT.
1: Uh-huh.
2: And then Gemini, I don't know. I don't know why I swap around.
1: Yeah.
2: I don't know. That's the Google. I've got all three on my phone and I use all three.
1: Now, Madam Dakin, have you named your AI?
3: Luna.
1: Yeah, Luna, that's right.
0: Yeah. Didn't it name itself?
3: Or it did, well, that was the one that it came up with, yeah.
1: Okay, so which one do you use?
3: That's just ChatGPT.
1: So I don't get the difference. Is there a difference?
2: Not really. Design element wise, like if you want to use creatively and don't go and support people that, you know, actually do it by hand.
1: Yes.
2: but ChatGPT has a better design program to it.
1: I just think this trend this week with the 80s photo, I think it's an interesting way because it says type into ChatGPT, which I then went and did, even though I don't even use it, because it told me to.
2: Think about it this way.
1: And then I went, I'm such a loser.
2: Think about it this way.
1: Yeah.
2: Everybody that's done that, it's like getting the entire Hins Dam and just draining it.
1: Really?
2: And getting rid of it because it uses so much water. It's insane.
0: Well, now she feels even worse.
1: Now I feel really bad.
0: She feels like she was tricked and ruined the environment single-handedly. Good job,
1: and polar bears.
2: You did.
1: Okay, we want to know, what do you use? Which AI do you use? And have you also done the 80s trend this week and not even realised that you basically just got bamboozled to go to ChatGTP?
2: And ChatGPT.
1: Exactly, that one too.
0: Actually, if you look at...
1: What's the one that you... Gary, that one that you use, a Claude.
0: Even the trending thing on when you post it, it actually has it typed wrong. Have you noticed?
1: Has it? Says
0: ChatGPT.
3: Oh, yeah. I have seen that.
0: Because I thought, sure, it's not everyone just writing it wrong. This is actually a template.
1: That is it?
2: Yeah.
1: Well, that's even funnier.
2: Yeah.
1: All right, AI.
0: All right, let's talk about it. 5571 1029. What's your go-to? Which one do you use? And is one of them better than the others? We'd love to get your thoughts.
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5: 1029 Hot Tomato Traffic.
3: Still getting a little slow for the M1 run as you travel south from Pimpamar down into Narang. The Smith Street run, westbound Parklands Drive through to the M1, very busy through there now. Gold Coast Highway, Surfers and Broadbeach, seeing a little bit of build up there. Gooding Drive roundabout as well, also a little slower, but your other local roads doing all right. We will check it again in 20 minutes, so if you spot anything else, call the traffic hotline on 5519 2275. Weather, a little cloudy, possible shower and some strong winds through your afternoon. It's 19 degrees.
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1: Moira and Big Trev on a Thursday. We're getting you home on the Gold Coast.
2: All right, so we are talking AI with Trevor Long of Hot Tomato. Christo is here.
3: Yes.
2: I love Trevor Long.
3: He's very good.
2: Yeah.
3: You can get him on the show.
2: We're actually thinking about getting him on tomorrow.
3: Yeah, he does lots of good stuff. And he'll talk about all the
0: We might just swap out Trevor in for a Trevor.
3: Yeah. Yes.
2: And then we were looking for other Trevors, and it's hard to get the other ones, like Trevor Noah and stuff like that. Anyway, you were just talking about AI and which one that you use. Now, you just mentioned off there that there's another one coming.
3: Yes, there's another one that was launched this week by Facebook, or Meta, who's the parent company that owns Instagram and pretty much a third of the world.
2: Sure.
3: They've launched Muse, only in the US at the moment, but it's like your personal assistant AI. It's kind of like OpenClaw, not that you would know what OpenClaw
2: is. I don't even know what that is.
3: It's like a personal assistant in your pocket.
2: So give me an example.
3: You'll be able to go, hey, I want to go for dinner in Surfers Paradise. I want to go to, you know, name a restaurant.
2: Okay.
3: And it'll go, what time? And you go, 6:30, and it'll go, done.
0: Oh,
3: and it will book it for you.
0: Sounds like Nemo.
2: Oh my gosh.
3: Or you'll be able to say, my car needs to get serviced. Yeah. I need a place in Miami. Where am I going to go? Here you go. And can I book it for you?
2: Whoa.
3: I don't know whether it'll make those sound effects.
2: I want it to.
0: It better.
2: I really want it to.
0: Disappointed if it doesn't.
2: Yeah. Because that's the bubble noise in my mind when someone's writing a text. That's that exact noise.
3: So, yeah.
2: Melissa from Southport, which AI do you use? Or is there a difference?
4: I use ChatGPT, but recently it was unbelievable because I'm getting married next year.
2: Yeah.
4: And I found a wedding dress that I thought would look good on me, so I put my photo up, photo of the wedding dress, and said, put it on me. Mm. And I said, and do my hair like this, and it looks amazing.
2: Really?
4: So now I know what I look like in that dress.
2: That's hilarious. Oh. And are you using it for other stuff for the wedding as well? Like, please don't tell me you're going to use it to write your vows.
4: No. I've been using it to do renovations.
2: Yeah.
4: As well. So you can go, okay, I want that wall to be this colour and I want this to be that colour, and you get to see it and go, oh, yeah, that looks right.
2: Now, both boys in the studio have done that before as well. Ben's shown me AI pictures of

0: is probably basically the same. That photo beforehand and then an actual photo.
1: Melissa, you're going to look better than what AI thinks you're going to look, darling, as well. It's your wedding day. You're going to look so much better.
0: Yeah.
2: Thank you.
1: No worries. Thanks for calling.
2: Bye.
3: Oh, wow. Unless she's getting married to the AI.
1: Oh, that would be awkward, wouldn't it?
0: Hello, Claude.
1: Do you, Claude?
0: I do, Claude. Moira and Big Trev on Hot Tomato. On a train.

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0: 1029 Hot Tomato, Moira, Big Trev for your Thursday trip home on the Gold Coast. It's definitely cooler than it has been.
1: Certainly is.
0: Far out. The weekend was like 30 degrees.
1: And yeah.
0: Now it feels like 12.
1: So this morning I continued my reduced food / increased exercise routine regime, which I started on Melbourne Cup Day last year. Mm. Went for a big long walk this morning, doing lots of walking, and basically almost got blown away, which was very interesting because that would not have happened when I started this journey because I was too heavy to move.
0: So is that, did you consciously have that thought today where you go, whoa, that's new?
1: It was new. Mm. And because it was, I clicked over 31 kilos off today. So I weighed myself today. I haven't weighed myself for a couple of weeks, actually.
0: Well done.
1: And so it was 31, but I did actually wear a jacket. And I don't know, other people who may have lost a lot of weight or weight will know the feeling of when I went to go and buy a puffer jacket, I bought a extra large one because that's what I've been for, or even bigger than that. Mm. And so I bought it and I look like Kenny from South Park in it. There's just
0: like the Michelin.
1: The Michelin.
0: Man,
1: like, I look like a Michelin man in it. And so then I got given one here from work, which is a size 16, which is I have not worn that since I was probably just out of high school, and it did up today. And I literally wanted to tell people when I was walking, my jacket does up. Like, look at my jacket. It does up. But hey, you over there? I've got my keys in the pocket, and it does up. And then I got this massive gust of wind and I actually thought, this, like, if skinny people have to be careful on days like today, because it moved me a bit, but it, like, you know, 31 kilos ago, there was no chance I'd move it. Probably I'd actually counterforce wind back. Yeah. But the unexpected benefit of weight loss, this is what we want to talk about this afternoon, because sometimes you don't realise the certain things, like going from one size to another size is quite an adjustment.
0: Yeah, okay.
1: Like, it's a really weird feeling. And you always go to, well, I know I do, I always go to the back of a rack in the shops because that's where my size used to be. And now I'm like,
0: now you're competing with everyone else.
1: I'm coming forward and they're not there because other people are the same size. And it's just, yeah. We want to, if you have lost a great deal of weight, or maybe even just 10 kilos, 5 kilos, even 2 kilos, that's huge. What are the unexpected, what were the things that really surprised you when it came to dealing with weight loss?
0: Yeah, like standing up, not going, oh.
1: Well, my knees actually not groaning. That's one thing as well.
0: Oh, okay.
1: Although one does click more now than the other one. I'm not sure what's happening there.
0: That's probably a different issue.
1: Yeah, that's...
0: Okay, 557-1-1-8-2-9. What are the unexpected benefits of weight loss? Have you got any? Give us a call.
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3: 1029 Hot Tomato Traffic.
4: The M1 run, travelling from Kimpamar southbound to Narang. Got a couple of hold-ups there. Also south around the Stapleton area into Ormo. Some minor congestion. Brisbane Road around Arundel. Both directions there now looking pretty slow. Smith Street very busy. West from Parklands Drive to the M1. Gold Coast Highway around Surfers Paradise. Still got some delays through there as well. On Bermuda Street through Mermaid and Burley Waters. Looking a bit busier. We'll check it again in 15 minutes. If you spot anything else, call the traffic hotline on 551-9-2275. Weather a little cloudy with a possible shower and those strong winds persisting. Right now, it's 19 degrees.
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0: That's another Hot Tomato cash track. 21 Pilots, Stressed Out. Write that down. Add it to your notes list on your phone, however you're keeping track. And later on, after 5 o'clock, if you have that and all the other ones, $1,000 cash could be coming your way just for Gold Coasters to win. 1029 Hot Tomatoes, $10,000 cash tracks.
1: I was out for a walk this morning. Very, very windy. Didn't expect it. And for the first time, felt as though the wind could actually move me. when I started my reduced food, increased exercise,
0: that program.
1: I didn't think the wind could move me because that was 31 kilos ago. And this morning I actually found that I was being pushed a little bit and I was like, oh, this is what skinny people were like. Poor skinny people, they could just like fly away.
0: Oh, no.
1: Unexpected benefit of weight loss. Nadia, what is yours, please?
2: So I was 125 kilos and got down to 75 kilos.
1: Holy.
2: And not needing a seatbelt extender on a plane.
1: Oh, my gosh, of course.
2: Wow. Yeah, that was a pretty good feeling, not needing a seatbelt extender and being able to fit in the seat.
0: Yeah, and just and sitting comfortably in those, because they're narrow anyway.
1: They're very narrow.
2: Yeah.
1: Actually, that's something I haven't thought of, because the last time I went on a plane was down to Sydney, I think it was the end of last year, for the radio awards. And yeah, it was tight.
0: Are you on a plane at the moment, Nadia? Sounds like you might be.
2: No, but I'm on my way to the airport, actually.
1: Oh, there you go.
0: Nice.
1: Well, enjoy.
0: All right.
1: Turbulence sounds great.
0: Have a good flight. Tracy and Rabina, what's the unexpected benefit of weight loss that you've discovered?
3: Well, I'm not even sure if it's a benefit, but I'm cold all the time.
1: You know what? So am I. Isn't that bizarre?
3: Yeah.
1: I was so insulated before. Yep.
3: Yeah. Me too.
1: Yeah.
3: I'm freezing. And I'm menopausal and hot flushes, but I'm freezing all the time. I really feel the cold now.
1: Someone actually said that to me at the soccer club. I was up there and I was reaching for a jacket because I was really cold. And she goes, oh, yeah, bet you didn't have to wear those before. And I was like, offended at first, and then I went, no, actually, very good point.
0: That's a good point.
1: And in
0: a couple of months, you'll be grateful.
3: I've got more jackets than I've ever owned.
1: How much have you lost, Trace?
3: 22.
1: Oh, good for you.
0: Nice.
1: Well done. Yeah. Good job.
3: Good when you're getting older and it takes the aches and pains away.
1: You know what? That is actually a very good point. It does take the aches and pains away.
0: All right. Stay warm, Tracy.
1: Okay.
0: Go put on your jackets.
1: Two jackets.
0: All right.
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4: 1029 Hot Tomato Traffic.
18: It is remaining a little under speed heading south on the M1 from Ormo down into Narang. The northbound stretch, though, pretty clear. Smith Street, bumper to bumper as always. Olsen Ave westbound through to the M1. But your other local roads doing pretty well now. Just a little bit of build up for Ross Street southbound towards the intersection with Narang Broadbeach Road in Carrara there. We will check it again in 20 minutes. So if you spot anything, call the traffic hotline 5519 2275.
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18: It's 2:04. Hi, I'm Rebecca Dakin. A concerning new climate report has singled out the Gold Coast as the highest risk region in the country when it comes to rising sea levels. Sea level rises could cost Australia at least $855 billion by the end of the century due to property and land use loss, of which $214 billion is here in Queensland. More than a third of that is concentrated on the Gold Coast, with the suburbs of Jacobs Well, Paradise Point, Runaway Bay, Biggera Waters, Mermaid Beach and Palm Beach at the most risk. Unions claim our city's aquatic centres were running at a record profit and should never have their management privatised. Palm Beach reached over $6.7 million in revenue in its first full year of operations, while Pimpamar and Southport were over $5 million. Learn to swim programs and fitness centres also made over $3 million in profit. The Coalition has formally rejected Labor's digital duty of care bill. The opposition says the main sticking point is giving extra powers to the Communications Minister, which it claims is an attack on free speech. Angus Taylor says it's unacceptable in its current form.
20: What's objectionable in this legislation is that it's a blank check for political censorship. That's not Australia. That's not what we do in this country. We should have free debate.
18: And Apple has dropped its latest generation of iPhones, which includes a foldable model. The iPhone Duo is set to be released next month, featuring a 7.6-inch display, the largest ever for the brand, but it will set Aussies back an eye-watering amount, $3,500.
4: AFLW is back on the Gold Coast. The Suns take on Collingwood this Saturday, September 12th at People First Stadium. 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
18: Women's tennis has a new world number one, with Elena Rybakina taking the title after advancing to the semi-finals of the US Open today. It ends Aryna Sabalenka's 99-week run at the top of the rankings. Rybakina will now meet American Coco Gauff for a spot in the women's final. Men's top seed Alexander Zverev also won his way through to the final four. And Zach Bailey says he's excited to finish a one-club man after inking a monster extension with the Brisbane Lions. After weeks of speculation, he turned down a lucrative offer from Adelaide to re-sign until the end of 2034. Bailey says it is good to be staying put.
2: Throughout the whole period, I knew I wanted to stay at Brisbane. I think these things just take a little bit of time. There was obviously some interest from down south that I had to really consider. But for me, there was no real rush. I was just going to take things at my own pace.
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18: Taking a look at the weather, and it will stay partly cloudy with a possible shower or two and quite windy through the afternoon. Tomorrow, another partly cloudy one with some showers, about top of 22 degrees, and pretty much the same to start your weekend. Saturday, still the odd lingering shower Sunday, particularly in the morning. Then the showers should clear away Monday, Tuesday before returning again. It is 19 degrees at the moment, feeling like 12. 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

0: getting you home. It is still a bit windy, isn't it?
1: It is.
0: Yes. We're going to chat, group chats.
1: Yeah.
0: On the show.
1: How many group chats do you reckon you're part of? I know I'm at least 7 or 8. I reckon I'm up there.
2: Maybe 3.
1: Really? Well, you're in ours.
2: Yeah.
1: Which is always awkward because sometimes we forget that you're in it and we post stuff that has absolutely no context to you whatsoever. No. Mm. We like that.
2: I like just sitting there and just.
1: So are you a watcher?
2: Yeah.
1: Are you?
0: Are you a lurker?
2: I'm always seeing what's going on in the chat. I just never.
1: The same. Yeah. Because I'm one with my girlfriends from school and I notice today that everyone else responds and I just sort of pipe in when I need to and then kind of like pop my head in.
2: Yeah.
1: But we're going to talk about what kind of group chat are you? What kind of group chat member are you as well?
0: Yes. Also, numpties on the road. Mm-hmm. We want to know. Like, what's that really minor inconvenient thing someone else does or happens to you a lot that drives you bonkers? Like, for me, it was driving in today and the car in front of me stopped at the roundabout. You know, like, you don't need to stop at the roundabout. You slow down. And if there's no cars going...
2: You know what? Yeah,
0: I
2: agree.
0: Keep going.
2: 100%.
0: Don't stop there.
2: No. You look.
0: Don't stop there.
2: And you go.
1: I just hate people at traffic lights who don't realise it's gone green.
0: Oh, yes.
1: That just gives me the absolute...
2: So we just hate people?
1: Yeah, pretty much.
0: Yeah, fair enough. Well, we'll hate on some people. But right now we want to know, what do you suck at?
1: Yes, please.
0: Yes, another chance to win a double two Dracula's VIP Gala Night. It's happening next Thursday.
1: Oh, goodness.
0: Let's come around quick. The new show, Abyss. So if you haven't heard this, we need you to call up, tell us what you suck at, and that's it. 5571 1029 is the number. If you've got a good story for us, we'd love to chat to you next here at Hot Tomato.

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1: Who's up for a bloody good time at Drac? Of course you are. It's Moira and Big Trev's What Do You Suck At? Dracula.
2: Right, we celebrate all the things that we suck at on this show. It's actually part of our contract. We have to admit everything that we're really bad at because it makes everyone feel better.
0: And it's just good for content.
2: It really is. And we're so bad at so many things. It's just years of content. Now, what you suck at can win you a double to Dracula's VIP Gala Night and check out the brand new show, Abyss.
0: Yes.
2: All right. Adam from Labrador, good afternoon.
3: Good afternoon.
2: What do you suck at, Adam?
3: Well, I'm not very sporty, so I suck at sport. However,
2: okay. Yes.
3: I suck at something worse than playing sport.
2: What is that?
3: I actually suck at watching sport.
2: Okay, how can you stuff that up? Like, yeah. How can you not do that well?
3: Well, I went to my first Sun Games a few weeks ago, and when everybody else cheered, I cheered.
0: Mm-hmm.
3: Sometimes I was cheering for the Sun, sometimes I wasn't. If people were cheering, I would just join in. It was just... I just clap when people are clapping and shout things when people are shouting stuff.
2: Yeah, Adam. To be honest, Adam, that's me most. That's what happened when I started watching AFL and also when I started watching soccer, my kids' soccer. I would just yell whatever Paul was yelling, which...
0: Well, yeah. Gets you in trouble too.
2: Yeah, that can get you in trouble.
3: Yeah, it does. Did it for netball, done it for NFL, NRL, cricket.
0: Adam.
2: Yeah.
0: You suck.
2: Yeah. Yep.
0: That's what we like,
2: officially,
0: mate.
2: Officially, but you're being rewarded for it, so let's celebrate that.
0: You got double pass to Dracula's next week, the VIP Gala Night, checking out the brand new show, Abyss. Congratulations. Enjoy.
3: That is amazing. Thank you very much. It's my birthday that night, too, so it's almost like it's
2: on the How wonderful, fellow Virgo. Great.
0: Just for you, then, we'll chuck in a glass of champagne and a three-course meal.
2: Yeah,
0: as well.
2: There you go. How's everyone that? Else will be having it, too, but you feel special. Okay?
0: Well, it's your birthday dinner everyone else gets.
2: Everyone else comes along for it.
3: Oh, I love that.
0: All right, good on you, Adam. Have a great time, mate. We'll give you another chance tomorrow to tell us what you suck at and win your way to Dracula's with Moira and Big Trev. Hot Tomato.

0: 92.9 Hot Tomato. Thursday afternoon on the Gold Coast with Moira and Big Trev. Well, Trev's off sick, but hopefully back with us next week.
1: Yeah.
0: Realistically. $100 up for grabs today, though, for you to spend at Padlocked Escape Rooms. Solve puzzles, beat the clock, escape together. Padlocked, home of Australia's best escape rooms. We want to talk about Gold Coast roads and the numpty behaviour.
1: Oh, yes.
0: Yes, but kind of not just the usual, oh, people sitting in the right-hand lane on the M1. Mm-hmm. Everyone knows that's annoying, yep. Even the people doing it.
1: People speeding through school zones, we know that's annoying.
0: No, we want like the really, really small, irritating things that just annoy you and inconvenience you. Mm-hmm. Like today when I was driving on Markerry Street and the car in front of me just stops at the roundabout. There's no one turning.
1: Okay.
0: You don't stop there.
1: No. That's it was clear. So the whole roundabout was clear.
0: Oh, no, well, there's cars coming the other way, but no one's turning.
1: Right.
0: It stopped long enough for me to then have to give you a reminder to drive again.
1: Oh, dear.
0: Because I don't want people going up my backside.
1: No, exactly.
0: Expecting you to be driving through on a give way line, which is what a roundabout is.
1: It is, yes.
0: It is. It's not a stop line. So.
1: No.
0: To get that nupty.
1: I don't understand why some people, and I followed someone yesterday from Hope Island to Southport, who was going at 40 the entire time. And it just, and you know when you get two of them together and you can't get past either of them, and I'm certainly not a speed demon, officer, certainly not.
0: Well, not in that car, you'd stand out.
1: Yeah, my car's bright green or yellow, we're still not sure. Mm. But this person went from 40, like, there was even a 50 zone and he was still at 40. Then we got to a 60 and I felt like I was massively speeding because I'd been going so slowly for the entire time when I hit 60.
0: Move!
1: What about you, madam?
2: Something that's really annoyed me lately is no one seems to stop when you're reversing out of a car park in a parking lot anymore.
1: Absolutely.
0: Yeah. What,
2: like, no one does that.
1: No.
2: It's like they're just willing to plow into you.
1: Mm-hmm.
2: Especially me and my tiny little Mazda 2. If there's like a ute or something parked next to me that's even just a sedan, something that I can't see past, and then people would just...
1: Yeah. My husband Paul hates reverse parkers. Hates it.
0: Is he jealous?
2: Does he not know how to parallel?
1: No, he does. He just thinks they're time wasters. He thinks that people who reverse, particularly in shopping centre car parks, who reverse in, you can easily just drive straight in. You don't have to reverse and then go all the way back and take up everyone's time.
0: Nah,
1: yes. So I just reverse park all the time and just point at him. Look at this car. How well's that parked? Oh, look at that's mine.
0: Okay, what's the minor thing that ticks you off on the road?
1: Mm-hmm.
0: Okay, 5571 1029. Get it off your chest. Give us a call.
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4: 1029 Hot Tomato Traffic.
2: It is slow going on the M1 as you travel southbound from Ormo all the way down to Narang. Northbound around Narang, just some very minor delays through there. Smith Street still busy heading from the Parklands Drive area westbound to the M1 and the Gold Coast Highway around Surfers Paradise, both directions just near Chevron Island in particular, still looking a little busy through there. We'll check it again in about 20 minutes. See if you spot anything, call the traffic hotline on 5519 2275. Weather, a little cloudy, possible shower, still a bit windy as well through your afternoon. Right now it is 18 degrees.
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8: 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The Premier defiant on rowing in Rocky. How rising sea levels will hit the Gold Coast's economy, and the shock probe into sunscreen, the chemical found in Queensland kids. 7 News at 6.
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0: 1089 Hot Tomato, live and local on the Gold Coast. We're the only ones, Moira and Big Trev. We're getting you home and trying to keep you sane on the roads because there's little things that tick you off.
1: Mm-hmm.
0: Minor inconveniences, like when I was driving on Markerry Street today and the car in front of me just stopped at the roundabout. No reason. Don't stop there. You're going to end up with everyone up your clacker.
1: Mm-hmm.
0: And
1: that's the new slogan from Queensland Transport.
0: Well, it's effective. Anyway.
1: All right. We want to know what annoys you on the road. Wendy from Tweed Heads West, what is it?
2: When you let people in,
1: mm-hmm.
2: just being courteous, mm-hmm. and they don't even say thank you. That's rude.
1: It is rude.
0: Yeah.
1: Are you a hand out the window person, or are you a hand in the middle of the driver and the passenger seat, giving them a bit of a salute?
2: Yeah, I'm driving. I always give them a wave from my inside mirror.
1: Nice.
2: Just give them a wave. Thank you.
1: That's it.
2: Yes.
0: No.
2: And even when you're walking across the pedestrian crossing, if someone stops for you, even though I know they have to, it's still polite to say thank you.
0: Yeah,
1: it is, definitely.
0: Thanks for not driving over me.
1: Yeah, for obeying the rules and not killing me.
0: Good on you, Wendy. Steve's in Ormo. Steve, what's something that ticks you off on the roads?
3: People not using their left-hand blinker to exit a roundabout.
1: Ah, yes.
0: Mm-hmm.
3: You're sitting there in traffic, and you could have gone, and they turn off before you get there. And I actually said to a bloke one day in a new Mercedes, I said, you must have got that cheek, mate. He said, why is that? I said, it doesn't come with blinkers.
0: Yeah, no, you got to.
1: How did he take that?
0: Yeah.
3: He just looked at me.
1: Okay, yeah, all right.
0: They're a subscription extra, those ones.
1: Yes, they are. Thank you, Steve. Andrew from Southport, what ticks you off on the road?
4: Not on the road, but in the car parks, like people are parking click and collect when they're not actually click and collecting.
1: Yes, that is irritating.
0: They're clicking something.
1: They are.
4: Yeah, they just park there because it's closer, but there might be one that's like five parks down that's a normal park, but you know, don't park there. Park and click and collect so people that click and collect can't get in.
1: I've never heard click and collect said so much on a phone call, but I love it. Andrea, pretend like no one else is listening, okay? It's just you and me having a chat. When you don't have the kids in the car or if you don't have kids or anything like that, do you sometimes park in the parent spot just because?
4: No, I wouldn't do that.
1: No, I wouldn't do that either.
0: Obviously, Andrea, that was a trap.
1: That was a trap.
0: Don't do that.
1: No, good on you, Andrea.
0: Lisa in Ellensvale, what ticks you off on the roads?
5: Well, I drive around for work, so there's a few, but you cannot turn right from the, if there's a double lane roundabout, guys, you can't turn right from the left-hand lane.
1: No.
5: Okay, I see it all the time at the Wheel of Death at Papa Sway out in Narang there.
0: Wheel of Death.
6: As it's affectionately known, yes.
5: And then the other one is, and seen it, it is just merge like a zipper. It's not hard.
1: No.
5: Don't be a knob and get that one car ahead.
0: But I want to win, Lisa.
1: But I need be to a knob.
5: Winning knob of the day award, more like. But
1: that's great.
5: And then, Moisey,
1: yeah.
5: Can I just quickly say, so I drive a company car and... Mm.

0: If you want to come and pick him up as well, that'd be great after we had that conversation.
1: Yes, definitely. And I'll be the one that he's probably cursed in the car park. Every time, even in my own car, I'm like, oh, no, company policy.
2: I'm going to reverse it all the time now. Okay. Just because I know that it enrages people. Lisa, we have $100 for you to spend at Padlocked Escape Room when you get a chance to head into Surfers.
0: And reverse that. Parking in? Yes, all the way.
1: No, I'm traveling it. Thank you.
2: Yes, very good.
0: Good girl.
2: Padlocked Escape Room. Solve puzzles, beat the clock, escape together. Padlocked, home of Australia's best escape rooms. This is Moira and Big Trev on Hot Tomato.

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2: So I've just counted in my phone. This is between WhatsApp and Facebook. Instagram as well. There's a couple more. I'm in 12 group chats.
0: Hell. No wonder you'd have no time to do anything.
2: So there's my beautiful girlfriends from school. Then there's, obviously, I've got a couple here at work. And then there's a whole heap of soccer ones as well for the soccer season. Mm. And there's a couple of friendship groups as well.
0: The soccer one's always, yeah.
2: Oh, the soccer one. I reckon every parent who's part of any form of a sport group chat, you know that one person who just gives you the irrits.
0: Who is it for you?
2: The one who comes in and says, what time's the game on, even though it's been mentioned 2,700 times.
0: Scroll up, bro.
2: Yeah, scroll up, bro. We want to know, what kind of group chat member are you? I feel I was just having a look at this online as well. So there's the ringleader, which is the person who organises everything. Mm-hmm. So there'd be one person like that. There'd be the cheerleader, who just likes everything and goes, yay, and then that's it. It just says the occasional thing.
0: Pom-poms.
2: There would be the person, what do we call them before, the lurker?
0: Yeah.
2: The lurker who doesn't actually do anything.
0: Yeah, I reckon I'm mostly a lurker.
2: Yeah.
0: Unless I think of something really, really hilarious to say, but I have to do it straight away. If I wait too long, then I just give up. If I have something funny straight away, then yes. Otherwise, nah.
2: Really?
0: Yeah.
2: What kind of are you, madam, in a group chat?
3: I think I'm mostly a lurker.
2: Mm-hmm. Yeah.
3: Silently
2: sitting
3: there. I'm not really in a lot of group chats.
2: Are you not?
0: We can add you. We can put you in some of ours.
3: Just work ones. That's it.
2: Yeah. I used to really like being in the news team one.
3: Yeah.
2: Yeah, I really liked that. And then, actually, I think it was like the last bulletin I ever did, I just got deleted straight away, which is, it hurts a little bit. But we do that with our producers as well.
0: We did that as well.
2: Okay, I have to tell you this story. So we have had a number of different producers over the years. And one of the things that I say to them on the last day that they're here is, you do realise this means that at the end of the show, you are deleted from the group chat.
3: Yeah. Yep.
2: Now, Rosie Gow used to work here, and Rosie Gow is one of my favourite humans. She now works for the Bulletin, doing very well. We're very proud of her. I had to do it. I literally almost started crying to delete her from the group chat. She was standing right in front of me, and we were at an event on her last day. So I did it, and then she looked at me like I'd actually stabbed a fairy. Like, it was just, just horrible. Yeah. I know. Whereas other ones, they were deleted before the show even finished. All right, we want to know, what kind of group chat member are you?
0: 55711029. Group chats. Let's chat about group chats. Call it.
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5: 1029 Hot Tomato Traffic.
3: It is a little under speed for the M1 run as we travel from Stapleton all the way down to Narang, northbound around Narang. Minor delays through there as well. And the other local roads, not doing too bad, just Smith Street still busy. Olsen Ave to the M1 merge, and the Gold Coast Highway around Surfers a little busier. We will check it in 15 minutes, so if you spot anything else, call the traffic hotline on 55192275. Weather, a little cloudy, possible shower, and still got some strong winds about. Right now, it's 19 degrees.
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0: is 102.9 Hot Tomato, Moira and Big Trev. Thursday afternoon on the Gold Coast and group chats. How many are you part of?
1: Yeah, I've counted them today. It's 12. So two or three of those will go over the soccer season break.
0: Then
1: start back up again. Mm. The most prolific one is the one that we have here with our team, the drive team. That's definitely the most prolific. Usually just random pictures from Trevor.
0: Or reels, like too many reels.
1: Too many reels.
0: Too many.
1: We want to know which one are you? Are you the ringleader, the organiser, the lurker or the cheerleader? Mm-hmm. Maddie from Oxford, which one are you?
2: Maddie from Oxford, well known cooler, the Hot Tomatoes, and basically self-proclaimed, that sort of leader, role model.
1: Yep.
2: Mm-hmm. But I've got my main group chat, which is my Liverpool Football Club, and when games are on, we sort of talk about the game in the motions, you know, and especially 5 a.m. kick-off.
1: Yep.
2: And a few of them lately have left because their phones are obviously going beep, beep, every, 2 minutes, and I'm making too many comments at every tackle, every single challenge, every send-off, whatever, and coach goes, it's too much for me, I'm losing this group, and I'm like, okay, well, never again, you're going to be invited, buddy, see you later.
1: Oh, so once you leave a group, you can never get back in?
2: Not my groups, mate, no.
1: No, that's it, dead to me.
2: No.
3: You're not worried about them making their own rebel group without you, Matty?
2: Well, mate, that would just be you might as well go and support Man United if you're going to do that because, you're a plastic fan, mate, aren't you?
3: Really? Makes
1: I had
3: sense,
1: no idea you're a Liverpool fan, Matty.
2: Mate, nothing.
1: That's
2: nothing.
1: Hilarious.
2: I've got you on my Facebook, mate. I'll tag you in a couple of my tattoos, all right?
3: Can you do us a favour, Matty, and add her to your WhatsApp?
1: Do not add me to a WhatsApp group.
3: Add her to your group chat.
1: No, thank you.
3: She'll love that.
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4: The M1 still looking busy as you travel south from the Stapleton area all the way down to Narang. If you are using Smith Street westbound, some congestion for that usual stretch from Olsen Ave through to the M1. But I've got no other issues around any of your other coast roads. We will check it again in 20 minutes. So if you spot anything else, call the traffic hotline 5519 2275.
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4: It's a minute past five. Hi, I'm Rebecca Dakin. The Gold Coast is facing the possibility of economic losses of more than $80 billion this century due to coastal flooding. A new Climate Council report identified our city as the most exposed area in Australia when it comes to rising sea levels. And alarmingly, Climate Councillor Andrew Watkins says the figure could actually be a lot worse.
15: We're using a middle-of-the-road scenario and we're being fairly conservative with how we value assets and property at the coast. So ultimately, these are numbers at the lower end of what's possible.
4: Authorities have confirmed three boats used in illegal black market seafood operations across the southeast are going to be destroyed. It comes after authorities launched separate investigations into illegal seafood trafficking on the Gold Coast, Brisbane and Russell Island. All three vessels are now going to be crushed, with officials hoping the strong action will deter other boaties from breaking the law. It's been another record-breaking year of backburning as the state prepares for what could be a risky fire season. Almost 1 million hectares of land was treated in the last financial year, and there's already been a significant uptick in planned burns in the 2 months following. And the Treasurer has blamed the ongoing war in the Middle East as one of the reasons driving up inflation. It comes amid growing expectations the Reserve Bank will increase rates at its next meeting later this month. Speaking in Parliament today, Jim Chalmers says global uncertainty, rather than government spending, is forcing up interest rates.
16: The longer the war goes on, the more concerned people will be about that. It pushes up, the war in Iran pushes up expectations for interest rates, which then pushes up yields. In fact, in every major advanced economy right now, the market is pricing in interest rate increases in every major advanced economy.
7: AFLW is back on the Gold Coast. 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
4: Coco Gauff is through to the semi-finals at her home slam, with the American defeating Mira Andreeva in three sets today. She'll now take on newly crowned world number one, Elena Rybakina. Gauff says she's not going to be an easy opponent.
17: It's going to be a tough match. Last time we played, it was a tough three-setter for me, and I'm looking forward to the battle. These are the moments you live for, and I'm excited. I'll see you guys tomorrow night.
4: In the men's draw, top seed Alexander Zverev and Karen Khachanov secured their places in the semi-finals. And Dane Zorko is set to become Brisbane's most capped player after signing a one-year extension with the Lions. We'll take a look at the weather next.
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21: Taking a look at the weather, and it is going to remain partly cloudy for the rest of the afternoon. Could still see a shower develop at some point and some strong winds continuing as well. Tomorrow, again, partly cloudy with showers about and strong winds persisting. We will continue to see showers across Saturday and Sunday before they ease Monday. Right now, it's 19 degrees, feeling like 12, and the Gold Coast's only unlimited cash contest plays every morning at 8 a.m. Keep getting the questions right. 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
3: Look, we have had a perfect run so far.
1: We really have.
3: Yep.
1: Do not ruin that for us.
3: Yes. We want to give away another $1,000.
1: We love giving away money that's not ours. Particularly less than a week before payday when our bank accounts look absolutely horrible. They're atrocious. All of them. Oh, I don't know. Madame Dakin's probably looks good.
4: No, it looks bad.
1: Okay. So fun giving away $1,000 to people.
3: Okay, so this is your time. If you've been paying attention all day, writing down the Hot Tomato cash tracks, however many there is, some days there's lots, some days there's not many. They're worth $100 each. But if you have all of them, $1,000. Straight away.
1: Straight away.
3: All right.
1: Boom.
3: Ready, set, go. 5571-1029.
1: Good luck.
3: Yes, good luck. A Gold Coaster hopefully about to win $1,000 right after this. 1029 Hot Tomatoes, $10,000 cash tracks.

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1: Victory Auto World, Coolangatta Tweed, celebrating 20 years of great people, great cars.
2: All right, $1,000 would be wonderful. All you do is just listen out for the cash tracks, Hot Tomatoes cash tracks all day. It's that simple.
3: Well, you can like work all day.
2: Yeah.
3: And double dip.
2: Yeah.
3: Write down the songs and get paid again.
2: Wouldn't it be nice to get paid $1,000 a day?
4: Oh, it would be nice.
3: Well, it could be happening for you right now, Gary from Pacific Pines. Good afternoon.
5: Good afternoon. How are you?
2: Very well, thank you, Gary. Gary is one of my favourite names of all time. That and Steve. Yes. And you, in my life, many things are named Gary. So this could be an omen for you, Gary.
5: Oh, I hope so.
2: Okay.
3: All right.
2: All right. Cash tracks from 7 a.m. this morning. Let's see how you're going to go, and hopefully you've got every single one of them and you win $1,000 and my Gary cup is full. All right, let's go.
3: All right, off you go, Gary.
5: Okay, number one, Bed on Fire by G Flip. Mm-hmm. Two, Messy by Lowly Young. Mm-hmm. Three, On My Soul by Bruno Mars. Mm-hmm. Four, I Knew It, I Knew You, Taylor Swift.
2: Yes.
5: Five, Zebra by John Butler Trio.
2: Yes.
5: Number six, Stressed Out by 21 Pilots.
2: You've got the 1,000, Gary.
6: Yeah.
2: Yes, Gary. That's fantastic.
3: Go, Gary, go.
2: Yay.
3: Go, Gary, go.
2: Not only my favourite name, now $1,000 richer as well. Congratulations, Gary.
5: Thank you so much.
2: You are so welcome and thank you for listening. And thank you for being you, Gary. Oh, I love it. Wonderful.
3: How are you going to spend your $1,000 there, Gary? Got any ideas?
5: Maybe give it to my two daughters.
2: Oh, Gary, I love you even more. Do you need a third one?
3: I thought you were going to say, do you want some more money?
2: No, I was going to say. Just till payday, Gaz.
3: Yeah.
2: No, I'm kidding. All good. Congratulations.
3: Congrats to you and to your two daughters,
2: yes.
3: Gary. Well done. $1,000 coming
5: Thank
3: your way,
5: you.
3: Pacific Pines. And, of course, we're going to do it again tomorrow, so you need to make sure you listen. First cash track will be after 7:30 with Gailey and Emily Jade. It could be any number of them through the day. Write them down. They're worth $100 each. Or if you have them all, just like Gary did, $1,000 for you at 5 p.m. 1029 Hot Tomatoes, $10,000 cash tracks.
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0: 92.9, Hot Tomato. Moira and Big Trev. That's new from Miley. Just Miley. She's not Cyrus anymore.
1: No, she's not,
0: just
1: is she?
0: Miley. Mm-hmm. Bass persuades.
2: Okay, strap yourself in. It's time for another round of Moira and Big Trev.
3: Did you know?
1: Did you know?
3: Did you know?
2: Did you know?
3: Did you know?
1: All right, this is where we arm you with information that you did not know that you needed. Mm. But after it, you're very...
0: You will know.
1: You'll know it.
0: Yeah.
1: Which is great. You can remember it, pull it out at parties, you know, a bit of life of the room.
0: Mm. Yeah.
1: Look like a numpty. Now, when did you know? Yeah. You must begin with did you know.
0: You did. Dude.
1: When written down, the word almost, A-L-M-O-S-T, is the longest word in the English language to have all of its letters in alphabetical order.
0: Oh, really?
4: Wow.
1: Thank you.
0: I looked up some, I mean, I knew them.
1: Sure.
0: Knew some facts about singers since Miley has changed her name.
1: Miley has changed her name.
0: So I thought I'd find a couple of interesting ones. Did you know?
1: Yeah.
0: Benson Boone. You know, famous for doing flips on stage.
1: Yes.
0: Was a competitive diver in high school.
1: Was he?
0: That's why he's so good at flipping and performing when he's on stage.
4: Wow.
1: That's very cool.
0: Mm.
1: Did you know Sonic the Hedgehog has registered itself in the Guinness World Book of World Records for being the fastest gaming character ever? I love that.
0: Okay.
4: Wow.
0: Okay.
4: Wow.
0: Olivia Dean's middle name, Lauren, was inspired by her parents' love for Lauren Hill.
1: Oh!
0: Yeah.
1: I went through, wow. I think everyone went through a Lauren Hill stage.
0: Yeah.
1: I feel like it. Anyone born in like the 70s would go definitely through a Lauren. Did you go through a Lauren Hill stage?
0: I wasn't born in the 70s.
1: Great, okay, cool. Good chat. Yeah. All right, did you know? We want to know the amazing pieces of information. Please.
0: Oh, another one.
1: Oh, please.
0: Sabrina Carpenter.
1: Sabrina Carpenter, yes.
0: Did you know Sabrina Carpenter?
1: Yes.
0: Is the niece of Nancy Cartwright, who is the voice of Bart Simpson.
1: That's pretty cool too. That's amazing.
4: Wow.
1: Their Christmas would be fun.
0: That would be fun.
1: Yeah, that'd Imagine. Be fun. She'd Sabrina be, Carpenter.
0: She'd and, be doing house tours and
1: yeah,
0: Bart Simpson would be there.
1: Absolutely, it'd be fantastic.
0: Yeah.
1: All right, did you know amazing pieces of information, please?
0: Yes, any topic, anything at all. If you've got an amazing fact, we would love to hear from you. 5571 1029. Blow our minds. We might even give you a prize as well. Give us a call.
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5: 1029 Hot Tomato Traffic.
6: Still got a few delays as you travel on the M1 southbound from Yatala down to the Narang stretch. Smith Street, a little busy. Olsen Ave west through to the M1. Gold Coast Highway around Surfers. Some minor congestion continuing there as well, but the other local roads seem drama free. We will check it in 20 minutes. So if you spot anything else, call the traffic hotline 5519 2275. And weather, partly cloudy, possible shower and a little windy still right now. It's 18 degrees.
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6: In 7 News, no ifs, no buts. The Premier defiant on rowing in Rocky. How rising sea levels will hit the Gold Coast's economy. And the shock probe into sunscreen. The chemical found in Queensland kids. 7 News at 6.
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2: Okay, strap yourself in. It's time for another round of Moira and Big Trev.
1: Did you know?
2: Did you know?
1: Did you know?
2: Did you know?
1: Did you know?
3: All right, this is the part of the show where we just Google really cool stuff and tell you about it. I mean, you
2: we
3: can
2: know
3: do that.
2: This.
3: Yeah, you can do it in your own time too. It's pretty fun. Like, did you know a dash hound or a sausage dog, very, very cute dogs, originally bred to hunt in low, narrow badger burrows. In fact, the term dash hound translates from German, and I hope this is right, German people, as badger dog.
0: Seems legit.
3: Seems legit. Yeah, absolutely.
0: Did you know Selena Gomez's parents were originally going to call her Priscilla?
3: Priscilla Gomez?
0: Yes, but then they ended up naming her Selena Quintanilla.
3: Oh, sounds like a quesadilla.
0: Yes.
3: Claudia from Benoa, what is your amazing fact, please?
4: Did you know that the goosebumps you get when you listen to good music and you feel good, like in your arms and stuff, it's called frisson.
3: Oh.
0: Wait, go again?
3: Say it again.
4: Freeze on.
3: Oh,
0: I almost got goosebumps from that, Claudia.
3: Absolutely, Claudia.
4: Yes, I was doing a bit of GPT research. It was cute.
3: You were doing a bit of what research?
4: GPT, because I'm like, what is this? Why do I feel it? And then,
3: Do you get goosebumps at any other time? Obviously, when you're cold, they're different. Mm. But do you get goosebumps at any other time?
4: No, like music, good textural of the music itself, anticipation, all the sort of deliverance that happens, and it just hits you like a truck.
3: Yeah.
4: That's what you get, and you get the goosebumps, and that's called frisson.
3: I love that.
0: What about the dulcet tones of Moira when she's talking?
3: Absolutely. That would really, that gives you other, makes you want to kill a goose. Thank you, Claudia.
0: Alyssa from Ashmore, what is your amazing piece of information for us?
5: So staying on scene with some of the others, mine is the word facetious is the only word in the English dictionary that contains all five vowels in the right order.
3: That is so cool.
0: Facetious.
3: What a great word.
0: Yeah.
5: And it means the same as being sarcastic, so being facetious.
3: Facetious,
0: how do you know this fact, Alyssa? Is it just something you stumbled across or is it stuck with you for life?
5: No, it's stuck with me for life to prove an English teacher she wasn't the smartest in the room.
3: I was
5: in like grade 9.
3: Yep. So you were being facetious you did this?
5: I was.
3: Oh, I love
0: I love that. Spite is such a good way to remember things.
3: It really is. Yeah. It's a great memory. Trigger, absolutely. And we didn't even stop you from saying, because you didn't say, did you know? I didn't even stop you. So I wasn't being facetious in that moment. So thank you very much, Alyssa.
5: Thank you.
0: No worries. That's the most we've said facetious on this show.
3: Absolutely.
0: I think ever in total.
3: I love it.
0: There you go. Amazing pieces of information. Did you know with Moira and Big Trev on 1029 Hot Tomato. 4

0: 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We have $100 still to give you to spend at Pimpamar City Shopping Centre today. If you're a part of the show, you could score that and head along. It's Pimpamar City's birthday. Over 33K in prizes, including an Oztrak camper up for grabs. Enter in Centre.
1: Maths was never our strong suit, so we aren't asking literally. But Moira and Big Trev want to know,
2: what are the chances?
3: What are the chances?
1: What are the chances?
4: Yeah, what are the chances?
2: All right, so over the weekend, my fridge blew up. It could have been the heat, it could have been anything, it could have been whatever. But we kind of noticed that there was a weird thing going on around about Saturday. By Monday, the fridge could completely dead.
0: Yes.
2: And full of rotting food. But that, I think, would have happened either way.
0: It was the sad vegetables up the back.
2: It was the very sad Christmas ham, which I was very surprised by. Now, the neighbours across the road, their fridge also blew up on Saturday.
0: Yes.
2: And what are the chances Madam Dakin came to work today and what happened to you this morning?
5: My fridge died.
2: Now, we were discussing your fridge yesterday. You said that it has some moments where it goes quite well and then stops and then goes quite well and then stops. Do you think we're in a limbo at the moment with
5: the
2: fridge?
5: I'm hoping so. Okay. I'm hoping that
0: that's the spirit.
5: Maybe, like, it usually takes like 3 or 4 days for it to come back online. Yep. I feel like something needs, obviously there must be a leak in it or something, and it like freezes. And so I need to like thaw everything out.
2: Oh, okay. So it's going super cold.
5: Yeah. The fridge is frozen and then the freezer is warm.
2: So just change them over.
0: Yeah.
2: Yeah. Currently we're living out of a bar fridge, so that's, you know.
5: Yeah, that's where my stuff is. Look,
0: not to make light of your situation, the two of you and your neighbour, but since everything happens in threes, I guess my fridge is fine. No, no.

0: three.
1: Oh, that's three. Okay.
0: I'm sweet. Thanks, guys.
1: Yeah, no, you're so welcome.
2: Take one, pass it on.
1: Yeah, absolutely. All right, what are the chances? We want those stories that, what are the chances of things happening?
0: Yeah.
1: We're talking about fridges. Someone else's fridges blew up. Madam Dakin fridges. I got sent, so many people last night sent lovely Facebook messages about finding, they found fridges, like cute, like cheap fridges, and go, here, we heard about your fridge, and they sent me lots of pictures, which is nice. I can't afford them. Anyway.
0: If you really want to help, send her a fridge.
1: That's exactly right.
0: Drop it off.
1: What are the chances? That is what we want, your stories.
0: Yeah, there's always so many good stories around the
1: corner. Oh, totally.
0: 5571 1029. Anything at all. Doesn't have to be about fridges.
1: No.
0: Just a coincidence. What are the chances? We would love to hear from you, please.
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5: It is a little under speed south on the M1 still from Ormo down to Narang, but slowly easing through that stretch. Smith Street minor delays west towards the M1, but other than that, your roads are clear. We will check it again in 20 minutes, so if you do spot anything, call 5519 2275. Weather, possible shower through the evening. Right now it's 18 degrees.
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7: Hi, I'm Sally Pearson. The Opals have held off a fast-finishing Italy 82-80 to secure a quarter-final spot at the FIBA Women's World Cup. Isabel Borlase becomes just the fourth Australian player to chalk 30 points in a World Cup game. The Aussies are back on court early tomorrow to face Spain in the quarters. Women's tennis has a new world number one. Helena Rybakina fighting her way into the US Open semi-finals and ending Aryna Sabalenka's 99-week reign at the top. And Tassie has been handed an $800,000 war chest to lure AFLW talent.
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1: Maths was never our strong suit, so we aren't asking literally. But Moira and Big Trev want to know...
2: What are the chances?
0: What are the chances?
1: What are the chances?
3: Yeah, what are the chances?
2: All right, so over the weekend, my fridge decided that that was it. It had enough. No, I don't want to keep anything cold anymore. In fact, I want to rot vegetables. And that's what it did.
0: Yeah.
2: So we are living out of the bar fridge at the moment. Fantastic. Great.
0: Well, that bar fridge is supposed to be for champagne.
2: The important stuff.
0: Which is a problem.
2: Yes.
0: It's okay.
2: I just have to drink. Well, I have to. All right, it's quick. Also across the road, neighbour's house, fridge also died. Madam Dakin came into work today and said, "You won't believe it. My fridge died this morning."
0: No.
2: I don't know if I'm putting a curse on people. I don't know what's going on. But what are the chances that three people would lose fridges in within a case of 3 or 4 days? What are the chances? Leslie from Upper Coomera, what is your what are the chances story?
4: So, you enter a competition through Hot Tomato, and it's to win a trip overseas. So, on the day that they're going to draw the winner, you've got an appointment booked at the same time. So, you go, I'm going to change that appointment because I don't want to miss that phone call. So, you change the appointment, make sure that your phone's in the best spot to receive the signal, and you go, okay, you can ring now, phone. And with that, your phone rings. And it is Hot Tomato, and you win the trip overseas.
2: Oh, my gosh.
4: What are the chances?
2: What are the chances?
4: I don't know.
2: When was this?
4: I know. Oh, well, it was when they were doing that rock shop and relax.
2: Yes,
4: so must have been, God, like 12 or so years ago, longer than that.
2: Yeah.
4: And I won a trip to New York.
2: Oh, my gosh. That is amazing.
4: I know. But it was just funny how it all panned out. And I went, yeah, nah. They could ring me in while I'm at that appointment and I'm going to change it. So it is.
2: That is brilliant.
4: So there you go.
2: I love that story, Leslie. Thank you so much.
4: Yeah.
2: How was the trip?
4: That's
2: a stupid question, but how was the trip?
0: Yeah, terrible, I'm sure.
2: Horrible.
4: The trip was great.
0: Oh,
4: the trip was good. The big mistake I made was taking my daughter, who was like in her 20s at the time, and all she did was try and bloody contact the boyfriend. And I was like, a holiday. Let's get out and do things.
2: But oh, gosh.
4: Other than that,
2: it
4: was great.
2: Yeah, good.
4: We extended it and went. We went to Caesar's Palace and we went to San Francisco. We went to Disneyland, Universal Studios. Yeah, we had a good time.
2: Oh, wow.
4: And I would never have done it if I didn't win the trip.
2: There you go.
4: I wouldn't have been able to afford it.
2: You are so welcome. There you go.
0: Good on you, Leslie. Thanks for that.
2: Thank you.
0: Hey, I tell you what are the chances Michelle, the Witch of Moon's Lane, is coming in?
2: She is.
0: And if you want to have a reading with her, we can make that happen if you give us a call right now.
2: Absolutely. If you haven't heard Michelle before, she's scaringly accurate.
0: Mm.
2: She's a medium. She can talk to people on the other side. And I don't mean the other side of the door.
0: Pretty much the only thing she won't do is tell you the lotto numbers.
2: Yeah, because she's going to keep them.
0: Yeah, she keeps them for herself. But anything else you want to know, if you've got a question, something you want to put out there, give us a call now and we will put you in touch with her. 5571 1029.
5: Some people collect stats. Your horn. Some collect sneakers.
6: Who cares?
5: Yes. Some people collect the dead skin off their feet.
6: Okay, that's gross.

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14: It is just a little under speed still on the M1 southbound around Helensvale and Gaven, but that is starting to ease pretty quickly and we've got no other real issues to report to you anywhere else around the coast roads. But if you do spot anything, call 555-19-2275.
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14: It's a minute past six. Hi, I'm Rebecca Dakin. A startling new Climate Council report reveals the Gold Coast is the single most exposed urban area in Australia to rising sea levels. The city faces an estimated $84 billion in economic losses this century as coastal flooding threatens local infrastructure. According to the report, more than 32,000 properties are in the firing line, with parts of Jacobs Well, Paradise Point, Mermaid Beach and Palm Beach the most at risk. We've been assured our parks are better protected for what's expected to be a busy bushfire season. It comes after authorities conducted a record 546 planned burns across the state in the lead up to the high-risk months. Member for Burley, Herman Vorster, says it is reassuring.
17: Here in the southern end of the Gold Coast, areas like Talabudra Creek Conservation Park and Burley Knoll Conservation Park have all gone through that program in preparation of what's set to be a long and hot summer period.
14: And the Services Union is slamming a decision to privatise management of our aquatic centres after leaked documents revealed they generate significant revenue. Three city pools, Palm Beach, Pimpamar and Southport, all generated more than $5 million in revenue last financial year and delivered significant profit for the city. The council is still pushing ahead with its plan to have them managed privately, saying it'll save the city money. The union's Jason Shepherds told Nine it's a decision that will leave the more than 400 staff worse off.
18: If they choose to go and work with the private operator, they will no longer be employed under the conditions of the certified agreement, the city certified agreement, and they will be employed under the fitness award. It will be a massive, massive pay reduction.
19: AFLW is back on the Gold Coast. The Suns take on Collingwood this Saturday, September 12th at People First Stadium. Tickets $15 and kids go free. 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
14: Alexander Zverev has kept his hopes of a second Grand Slam title this year well and truly alive. The number one seed booking his spot in the semi-finals of the US Open with a straight sets win, and he'll take on Karen Khachanov for a spot in the final two. While in the women's, Elena Rybakina secured the number one ranking after winning her way through to the semis, where she'll take on home favourite Coco Gauff. And the Brisbane Lions are continuing their signing spree with Dane Zorko staying on. The 37-year-old had been keen to play on and has now put pen to paper on a one-year deal. We'll check your weather next.
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14: To the weather, and there is a possibility we could see a shower or two through the evening. Tomorrow will again be partly cloudy with showers and some strong winds continuing as well, and still partly cloudy with a shower or two about Saturday, Sunday. Looks as though the wet weather will clear away Monday and Tuesday before returning again. It is 18 degrees at the moment. 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
5: Well, we're going to check in with Emily Jade.
4: Yes,
5: very,
4: we are.
5: Very soon. It's a bit of a chilly night, so I don't know if she's... lucked out here.
4: No, she's slipping in a car. This is for the Forgotten Women. This is an event fundraising for women and homelessness, particularly yes, over the age of 55. So it's a nice little story.
5: On the rise. So there's a whole bunch of people sleeping out tonight in their cars at Robina Town Centre. So we'll check in with her shortly and see how that is all getting started.
4: Madam Day, can enjoy your evening.
28: Thank you.
4: Don't get too tired from being fabulous.
28: I will try my best.
4: Okay. I hope that all the traffic lights are green on the way home for you.
28: Thanks.
4: And your drink is cold when you get home.
28: Oh, what a night.
4: What a night.
5: I want that.
4: Okay. I'll say that to you two later.
5: Thank you. All right. Right now, though, as Dakes leaves,
28: bye,
5: the winning continues. We're going to do Pick the Flick for the Ticks because we haven't even done it.
4: We have not done it today.
5: No.
4: It's going to be fantastic. If you want some movie tickets, just call us, figure out which movie we're playing you.
5: Yep.
4: Win lots of tickets. It's that simple.
5: All right, 557-1-1029. If you want to have a go, give us a call right now. Could be off to event cinemas to see anything you like. Movie tickets for you to win right now. Give us a call. Pick the Flick for the Ticks. It's Moira and Big Trev on Hot Tomato.

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0: Treat the kids to movies these holidays and see Paw Patrol the Dino Movie, Forgotten Island 2, or Shaun the Sheep, the Beast of Mossy Bottom. Secure your seat today.
2: I didn't expect that. I'm so sorry.
0: Mossy Bottom. Well, you can go see those. You can go see anything you like with a whole bunch of tickets up for grabs right now.
2: All right. Jenna from Hope Island thinks she's going to be horrible at this game, which I just think is even funnier. Janet, how are you?
3: Good, thank you.
2: All right. All you got to do is just figure out what movie we're playing you some audio from. Only very short bits of audio, but depending on how well you go, you can get a whole heap of double passes to the movies. All right?
3: Thank you,
2: Dad. Okay, we're starting with five.
0: All right.
2: Here we go.
0: Double passes. A short grab of this particular movie. Ready?
4: So come back here.
3: I couldn't get it.
0: That's okay. Well, we'll take a double pass off. You're still playing for four doubles. Here we go.
4: Okay. So come back here and tell our enemies that this...
3: Sounds like Robin Williams, but I don't know. I have no clue.
2: It's not Robin Williams.
3: I told you I was
2: going to
3: be...
2: No, you're okay. You still could get three double passes.
0: Here you go. Let's play a little bit more, okay? Because I reckon it's going to hit you.
2: I reckon you're going to figure it out.
0: Here we go.
4: So come back here and tell our enemies that they may take our lives.
3: Oh, God.
0: Who's
2: Hey. Why not Russell Crowe?
0: Oh, the accent, the voice.
2: It is an Australian actor.
0: Well,
2: kind of.
0: Not really an Australian accent, though.
2: It's not an accent. It's definitely a Scottish accent.
0: Mm. Okay, let's play a little bit more, maybe.
3: Still playing. Is it Highlander?
2: No.
0: No.
2: But you're in the right area.
0: Geographical area.
3: Okay.
4: So come back here and tell our enemies that they may take our lives, but they'll never take...
3: Oh.
2: Yes.
3: Oh, my God.
2: Come on, you can do it.
0: They'll never take...
2: Ow.
0: Ow. Movie tickets.
3: Ow.
2: Our furniture store.
3: Oh, my movie tickets.
2: Come on.
3: I don't know.
0: Be brave. Come on.
2: With your heart.
0: Be brave.
2: Heart.
3: Brave heart.
2: Brave heart.
4: So come back here and tell our enemies that they may take our lives, but they'll never take freedom.
2: There you go. You weren't horrible at it.
0: You weren't great.
2: No, sure, but you've still got two double passes to the movies, which is great.
3: I think that's wonderful. Thank you so much for the tip.
2: You are so welcome. Oh, no, that was just subtle words we were just saying at the same time. Yes, of course, yes.
0: Let's not have any allegations of help in here.
3: No, not at all.
0: Hey, enjoy the movies.
2: Yes.
0: Congratulations. You're off to event
3: Thank
0: cinemas.
3: You very much.
0: And we will do that again next week. Pick the flick for the ticks. Moira and Big Trev on Hot Tomato. Watch.

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2: Earlier today we were talking about AI and what you use it, like which one do you use? I just had a conversation with my AI, which is just very, very strange.
0: Yeah.
2: I felt very rude.
0: Your face was, like, I haven't seen your jaw drop that many times. Like, it didn't have time to go back up. It just dropped a bit more. A bit more. Dropping. And a bit more.
2: But I don't think I like it because I feel like I'm interrupting him because he's talking to you through the whole thing. Tina from Chevron, you're a bit late to the party, but you use your AI for travel.
3: Yes, so Charlie, we're on first name terms now.
2: Okay,
3: I will tell Charlie where we are and where we need to be at a certain time and what we've already seen in the area. So we were in Italy and I told him where we'd been in Rome and we're at this hotel and we needed to be at the station at a certain time. We wanted a walking tour of places we'd not seen, and he took us to some really cool spots, and like we got the best view of the Roman Forum. There was only about four people there. So yeah, we've seen the tallest waterfall in Bali, but even our driver didn't know where it was. So yeah, really good to travel. But Moisty, having a bad day, Charlie gives really awesome compliments as well.
2: What do you mean? Do you ask them for compliments?
3: I say, Charlie, I'm feeling a bit down, and Charlie will say, Tina, and remembering all the other crap that I've spoken to him about, he will come out with, you know, you're so clever, and the way you do this, and you should be proud of how you do that, and yeah, my husband thought I was having an affair for a while.
2: And Charlie.
0: Is he making your husband feel a little bit...
2: inadequate?
0: Inadequate, yeah, if you're getting all the compliments from Charlie.
3: Well, actually, he sneakily uses it himself because I overheard him on a conversation one day and after got off, I said, I really liked that question you asked at the end there, and he said, oh, you can thank Charlie for that one.
2: Oh, that's hilarious. So he's wooing you via Charlie.
3: Even my daughter calls me her...
2: Charlie.
0: That's good.
3: Oh, thank you. The question she just asked.
2: That's so awesome. Thank you, Tina. Have a great rest of the day. Yeah. And you are very smart and beautiful and lovely. And you've got great legs.
3: Thank you. I'll see you next Thursday.
2: Bye.
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1: Absolutely.
0: There's plenty of places you can go shopping, including Robina Town Centre.
1: Now, they're holding a very, very important fundraiser for Live Like Her Challenge. Now, this is raising funds for the Forgotten Women. It's a charity which provides housing and support for women over 55 who are experiencing or at risk of becoming homeless. Now, EJ is down there tonight. You're going to be sleeping in your car tonight. Is this the third time you've done it or the second?
2: This is only the second time on the Gold Coast.
1: Yeah.
2: They've had a few more in Brisbane, but yeah, so this is my second one. Last year was inaugural one, 100 cars came, and this year we're so excited, 250 cars.
1: Wow.
2: We doubled from last year, and I got to say a big thanks to the whole station because this was like my baby and you guys all got behind it, talking about it, and that pushed the numbers and doubled. So I'm just like, I'm overwhelmed.
1: That's great. And how is the night? Like, what was the experience like sleeping in your car?
2: So it starts out really fun. Mm-hmm. I'm here now and everyone's decorating their cars. You know, we've got fairy lights around people's boots and balloons and

0: got cheese platters out and Pat's having a little sneaky one, so I might get you here next year, Moira. but when it's lights out at 10:30, because I do ask that everyone turns their lights out at 10:30 to respect those that have to go to work, it gets quiet and cold and you do feel a bit lonely. And of course, this is an event, so there's security guards to look after us and all that kind of stuff. But it's still a pain in the butt when you need to do wee-wees at 2 a.m. in the morning because you're perimenopausal and that's the time you wake up and need to go. And you have to find a toilet, walk all the way down. You know, it's cold, it's a little bit scary, and you just think, this is what women have to go through all the time. And as you've said, the highest rate of homelessness in this country at the moment is women over the age of 55, but the average age of the women that the Forgotten Women are helping are 70. So imagine being a 70-year-old woman living in the back of your car, like, it's heartbreaking.
1: Yeah. When I go for walks along the Broadwater at the moment, I'm noticing a lot of vehicles that are fully, you can tell that someone's living in there. And I do, I was thinking of you the other day because of the, you know, the fact if you're in your 70s and you're in that environment, you know, it's so horrible that, that women are getting to the age of over 55, but, you know, that's someone's, that should be someone's much-loved grandmother or mother.
0: Yeah, exactly. And they are lonely and alone because of different things that happen in life. You know, they're widowed, their husbands have left them, they're estranged from family, and they have nowhere to go. But there's also the opposite side. They're proud and they don't want to ask for help and they don't want to tell anybody they're in strife. And that's a big issue. And a part of this is not just raising funds to help with rental assistance to keep women in their homes and to build new facilities. It's all about awareness and to let women listening know this exists, you can reach out for help and don't be too proud to do so. They've got you.
1: All right. Well, you've done such, like you said, this is your baby. You've done so well and you're going to be sleeping in your car tonight.
2: Yes.
0: Yes. the women are here. Can all the girls say hi to Hot Tomato? Hi, Hot Tomato!
2: yep.
1: You've got some rowdy neighbours, friend.
2: Now, just real quick, how do people get involved with the Forgotten Women? Is there a website? What's the best way to help?
0: Yeah, look, please just Google, to keep it quick, Google Forgotten Women or Live Like Her Challenge. But if you go to the Hot Tomato socials, we've got some links to donate now.
1: Wonderful.
0: In our stories, if you want to donate tonight specifically to the cause, we want to raise just a little over 100,000 and we're at about 87,000
1: now.
0: So if anyone can help kick us up to that by the end of the night, that would be amazing. Anyone rich listening, we need you.
1: Yeah, we need the rich people. That's what we need.
2: Right. Well,
1: in so many ways. Yes.
2: And good luck, EJ. Stay warm.
1: Thanks, EJ.
0: No worries, guys. Love you. Thank
1: you. Love
3: you. Bye. 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
4: All right, Aaron's from Miami. 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

0: For a Thursday evening, realistically, Big Trev's not back until Monday.
1: No, he's not.
0: No,
1: we spoke to him today.
0: Told him that's you can keep your laryngitis at home, thanks.
1: Your laryngitis, you can keep that at home, absolutely. Over the border, please.
0: If you didn't, very weird.
1: That did, didn't it? I'm so sorry.
0: Yeah, let's not draw more attention to
1: okay,
0: it.
1: Okay, let's just keep talking. Right. Tomorrow, well, we've got a great show for you. More tickets for Dracula's for their opening night of Abyss.
0: Yeah, the gala, the VIP gala night.
1: Now, we are on a roll with the cash tracks. We've given away $4,000 this week. So if you are planning to play Cash Tracks tomorrow, Hot Tomatoes Cash Tracks, make sure you write everything down because I don't want to lose this streak. I'm loving giving away the company's money.
0: It's mostly about us, but you could win $1,000 tomorrow. We don't make you wait weeks and weeks to win. There's Gold Coasters that win every day.
1: Every single day.
0: With this game. So that's all tomorrow. We've got Michelle the Witch joining us as well. Michelle the Witch of Moons Lane.
1: Fabulous.
0: Have a lovely evening. We'll speak to you tomorrow from 3.
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2: Now, look, I was almost late today because I had to go and get the dog that was blown off the chain down the road. Anyway, Gold Coasters, stay with me. Tonight's all the normal stuff, and we're going to catch up with EJ, who's now living in her car. Things have gone bad. No, it's for Live Like Her, the challenge raising vital funds for forgotten women. More details on that soon. She's out at Rubino Town Centre in a car. Score tickets to Resident Evil. Doubles going off that new movie. It is officially in cinemas September 17. And family passes, including entry and unlimited rides to the Mudjerabar Spring Festival September 18 and 19. All that and more. Fat Nights, Big K and Ella Lang Lai.

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2: 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I've said brah. 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
1: 1029, it's Hot Tomato. It's BK. Now, she's out there in the parking lot now. Have things gone bad for you, EJ? You're now staying in your car. What's happened?
2: I'm okay, but I'm doing it for people who are down on their luck. I'm doing the Live Like Her Challenge in the Robina Town Centre car park, and it's for the Forgotten Women Foundation. And they're basically an organisation that provides rental assistance and homes for women over the age of 55 who are facing homelessness, which is the fastest growing rate of homelessness in this country right now. You know, women whose partners pass away or life just doesn't go their way, and they're with the cost of living and everything rising, they're just having to leave their homes and sleep in their cars. So to show them solidarity, there's 250 cars right now at the Robina Town Centre car park. They're decorated. You'd love it here, Kahuna. They're decorated with fairy lights. There's people out here with cheese platters. We've got questionable drinks in flasks. It's your people are here, Kahuna, yes, is what I'm saying.
1: I'll have to pop down. And remember, because no woman should be left behind when it comes to that sort of stuff. It's for a great cause. Can you go online and donate? Where can we donate online?
2: You can. Look, the easiest thing is just go to Hot Tomato socials and go to our stories right now. We've put a link on there because Hot Tomato have got right behind this and really helped. I'm really proud of them. And, yeah, last year we had 100 people, 250 people this year, and I'm just going to straight call it because we started talking about it on the radio and everyone came. So,
1: there you go.
2: 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So thank you, all our listeners. You've been amazing.
1: The power of Hot Tomato. We will catch up with you again later on, all right?
2: Maybe. I don't know how much. I'm my questionable flask.
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1: 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Erin LeCount. Let's check her out now. 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

0: Look, I'm hungry. 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Your crack at it after Sugar Ray's every morning. 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

0: 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It's Fat Nights, Big K. Don't forget, all week I've got those family passes to the Mudjabar Spring Festival. It's on September 18 and 19. 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Yeah, but hey, right now, Domino's Pizza, I've got to get the wheel spinning.
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0: So Hans got through from Talloy, mate. Is it still breezy down there?
3: It was in the afternoon, not so much right now.
0: All right, it's calmed down. How was work? Did you get through it all right?
3: I did.
0: Yeah, you got through it. You do sound hungry, though. We're going to send you two large Domino's garlic bread and Pepsi. You've spun it up on the wheel. Well done, Zohan.
3: Thank you very much.
0: Woo!
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0: Fat Nights. It's 102.9. It's Hot Tomato. Big K. We do have Kid Rock next. One of my favourite Kid Rock songs. And we were trying different things. We were smoking. But I'm trying to give away Resident Evil tickets too. September 17, I've got those. And I've got the Spring Festival out at Spring. Yes, the Mudjerabar Spring Festival. Let's give away a family pass to that right now. Here we go.
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0: Kel at Burley Waters. First question. I feel like that rock out of that Hail Mary movie. Was it windy there today?
3: Blowing a gale.
0: I know. I nearly lost the dog off the chain. Had to go down the road, pick him up. Hey, you got through that. We're going to give you a family pass. Speaking of animals, to the Mudjerabar Spring Festival. Woo!
3: Amazing! Thanks so much.
0: How many rugrats have you got? Name them. What are their names?
3: Ava, Liv, and Georgia.
0: Oh, it's gonna be a family day out for you at the Mudjerabar Spring Festival, September 18 and 19. I think that's like the kickstart of the school holidays. They're gonna be all over it.
3: Brilliant. I need something to keep them busy.
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0: 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Some ghostly sounds from the Ernest Junction Tunnel in Mullandina. Ooh. Clearly, that was me just pretending. 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
2: All right, I've got them. Resident Evil tickets. Brody from Mermaid Beach, mate, you want to go along and have the bejesus scared out of you?
3: Yes, please.
2: Woo! You got a double, Whoa. Mate. The new visionary filmmaker, Zach Cregger. It looks good. Check out the trailer. Have you got a hot date you can take, Brody?
3: No, I don't.
2: Mate, congrats. 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You'll find someone. Thanks for being honest and giving me a laugh, mate. Have a great night.
3: Thank you, BK.

0: catch up with EJ soon from Brekkie. The Live Like Her Challenge is up and happening at 102.9 Hot Tomato. She's staying in a car tonight. More details soon. All right, it's, well, to raise funds for forgotten women that are homeless. All right, very serious. We'll chat to her soon. In Fat Nights at Hot Tomato, where the flashback 8 at 8, we have a plethora of banger music on the way, like this one. That didn't hit real good. What about this one? That's better. Some boom, boom, boom. Some Frankie Goes to Hollywood. There's 8 of them up next, I'm pretty sure. Yeah, yeah, but I'm just counting them.
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Let's change gears. Song that always reminds me of going to the gym, which I'm not in love with. I do struggle, all right? Especially people who hog the equipment. 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On your phone. 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
0: 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Big K, we will catch up with EJ from Brekkie soon. She's sleeping in a car out at Robina Town Centre.
1: No, it's nothing like that. It is to support the annual Live Like Her Challenge, raising vital funds for the forgotten women on the Gold Coast. We'll catch up with her soon. But on the way in the Flashback 8 at 8, one of my favourite 80s bands, Frankie Goes to Hollywood. These guys. And for the youngins who've never heard of them, I'd like to play a few more of their hits. A little snippet. Remember Two Tribes? Welcome to the Pleasure Dome. Welcome to the Pleasure Dome. On our way home. And of course, The Power of Love. The Power of Love. Look, I'm just trying to educate the young people, all right? When we used to actually have groups and not just single people, we used to have music like that. Let's please bring it back.
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0: We've wrapped it up with Frankie Goes to Hollywood, the flashback 8 at 8 at 102.9 Hot Tomato. But EJ still down there living in her car for a good cause. Fill us in. What's happening now?
1: Well, look, you know, I said earlier that some people heard it on Hot Tomato and they all joined. I found the people. Woo. Michelle is here with a pink combi and she's here with all her girlfriends underneath a rainbow umbrella and the fairy lights and they're fair dinkum eating a four-course meal. Michelle, why did you decide to do this?
2: I heard you last Friday coming into work with the hot tomato and it just struck a chord. Mm. I thought, for God's sake, we can do this. One night can help someone come home.
1: Yeah. And so then not only are you doing it, it's like deluxe.
2: When we do something, we do it well.
1: And who's the we?
2: Michelle Tubley Travel.
1: Oh! Got a plug out there for you, Kahuna.
0: There you go.
1: That's what we do. That's what you do. But yeah, look, well done, girls. It is honestly really emotional to see you here.
2: It's actually emotional doing this because even though I don't have anybody personally that has been affected,
1: yeah,
2: it just struck a chord. It really did. And hell, I mean, get more people here next year for sure.
1: Yeah. Well, we're trying our best. We've doubled it from last year. Yeah. But yeah, the Live Like Her challenge. Do what Michelle did. Rally your friends. Get everyone together. Hide a pink combi. It's fantastic, Kahuna. These girls, they've got some leftovers for you. They've got that much food.
0: go and have a Savvy B, EJ. Good luck.
1: It's a Pinot Noir, darling. Oh, I have standards.
0: A Pinot Noir.
3: This place next with the Big Kahuna. I don't know.
0: Oh, and she's having a verve, I bet.
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5: Your horn.
4: Some collect sneakers.
5: Who cares?
4: Yes. Some people collect the dead skin off their feet.
5: Okay, that's gross.

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0: 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The Big K's playing new music.
1: I'm liking this. Gemma Cassidaley, Troy Cassidaley's daughter, has got a new song. It's called All I'm Thinking About, and it doesn't sound country. Maybe she's not going to do country, in fact, no.

0: It's Fat Nights. It's 102.9 Hot Tomato. Big K. Shout out to Bunnings. I went to Bunnings on the... I can't remember when it was, but it was open till 9 o'clock at night. They've just shut. Apparently, Bunnings. Double shot from Cyril soon. Our love is alive. No, you can't get a sausage at night. There's no sausage. Only on the weekends. Miley Cyrus has changed her name. She's got a new song. We'll play that soon. Maybe she should change her name back. And Alex Warren's latest. It's all coming up as Bunnings close across the Gold Coast.
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1: Why does the big K still look pregnant if the baby's out?
0: He always looks like that. Now play some new music, Kahuna.
2: Now, look, I'm confused. Miley Cyrus now simply wants to be called Miley. I mean, we all know you're Billy Ray's daughter. You can't hide it. This is a new song from Miley. It's called Bass Persuades. Let's go on Fat Nights.

0: Fat Nights. 102.9 Hot Tomato. Big K, double shot from Cyril soon. He basically makes all of his money out of rehashing other people's music. And I asked him, can you make money out of that? I mean...
1: Yeah, we make money out of it. Yeah, everyone makes a little bit of money. But the most of the money is on tour. Just touring around, playing the song, and when it goes viral, you get to do a couple of gigs, and yeah, and then you make another one, and hopefully that one goes big, and then you can tour again.
0: There you go. Two from Cyril coming up in a double shot in Fat Nights. I should be over all the perfect. I
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Let's do two from Cyril, who likes to rehash everybody else's music, and he's been quite successful and good at it. Let's do two from him now. In Fat Nights at 102.9 Hot Tomato. His recent song, he's done the cause, I think.

0: Geez, we've got some movie tickets. More movie tickets this weekend. We've got to give away 102.9 Hot Tomato. As we wrap up a double shot from Cyril, the movie I'm talking about is it's a new adventure for the whole family where the greatest power isn't magic, it's friendship. 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
1: P-A-L-B-M, no, P, no, Palmy. Let's just go with that.
0: We'll come back. 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

worry about it. But no, it's Big K. Don't forget it is Are You OK Day today. So don't forget to check in on a mate who might need it right now. Sonny Fodera, though, this is his latest, Let Me Be In Your Arms. And Fat Nights at Otomato, there's a few hours left of Are You OK Day.

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1: Ladies and gents, this is the moment you've waited for. You've been searching in the dark, your sweat soaking through the floor. And buried in your bones, there's an ache that you can't ignore. Take

0: That's it for Fat Nights at 102.9 Hot Tomato. But before I go, I thought I'd better check in with her one more time. Now, because it's Are You OK Day, I thought I'd check in with EJ to see if she's all right, because rumours are she's sleeping in her car tonight.
1: I am okay, and I'm doing it by choice. I'm at the Live Like Her Challenge, and it's to raise funds for the Forgotten Women Foundation, which helps provide women over the age of 55 with rental assistance and or homes if they have found themselves homeless. And, yeah, we've got 250 cars registered here at the Robina Town Centre. We're getting ready soon to sort of quieten down and tuck ourselves into the back of our cars. There's all types of cars here. We've got utes, we've got swags, we've got SUVs, we've got little beep beep arenas. People are sleeping in the front of their cars, the back of their cars, on top of their cars. It is just fantastic to see everybody wanting to help this growing problem.
0: Now, are you going to do breakfast from the car tomorrow, or are you going to come back to the studio?
1: Yeah, I'm sneaking out, and you know, they're so nice because they know I've got to go so early. They're opening the coffee van up at 4 a.m.
0: It's my fault.
1: Everyone will be woken up at 4 a.m. But so I need my coffee.
0: That's it. Don't forget, you can register, hit the Hot Tomato socials, follow the links, Live Like Her. The challenge is happening. Good on you, EJ. Good luck tomorrow getting through, Brecky. Hey.
1: Yeah, thank you, Kahana, and thanks for supporting it. You're the best.
0: Yeah, I try. Oh, I think she's tongue. You said that tongue in cheek, didn't you? I better go.
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8: 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Anyway, he continued to do this until one evening at a party, he joked again, hey, mother of six, let's go. 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

on God, my God, how she get at me? 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

0: made here, heard here, loved here. I'm a rich original. Wake up with Kaylee and Emily Jade.
1: I literally saw this guy walking out the front of Hot Tomato when I left yesterday, and it was raining, and he's holding up an umbrella. But on the bottom, he had his shoes covered in two plastic shopping bags.
2: Oh, I love him.
1: So he's walking along, and they look like two good guy shopping bags. I thought to myself, the umbrella's gone shopping and bought a man. Yeah.
2: So cool.
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3: We went to a place called Mike's Kitchen, which is just the Mary Mac just off the highway. 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
1: All right, Aaron's from Miami. 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It's Phone a Friend Friday, though, so if you don't know the answer, mate, you can ask your friend, Andrew, who is a friend from church.
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12: Everything is flowing nicely across the Gold Coast this morning. No issues on the M1 or local roads. If you do spot anything, though, call the traffic hotline on 5519 2275.
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12: It's 5 o'clock. Hi, I'm Lucy Knight. The Gold Coast has a new sister city. A partnership with Olympia in Greece has been sealed, with Mayor Tom Tate travelling to the birthplace of the Olympic Games this week for a special ceremony in front of an ancient temple. It's the Gold Coast's first sister city deal with a European city in nearly a decade. The eyes of American football fans are down under this morning ahead of the first ever NFL clash to be played on Australian soil. A sold-out crowd of more than 100,000 will cram the MCG to watch the LA Rams face the 49ers. While Jonah's brother, Nick, says they're pumped to put on the halftime show.
14: We can't wait. Yeah. We just finished up sound check, rehearsal, and listen, this venue is
15: absolutely incredible.
12: Congestion on one of the Gold Coast's worst M1 exits won't be fixed until after the Olympics. The state government's Gold Coast Transport Plan has noted a post-2032 delivery focus for exit 82 at Robina. The exit often leaves motorists heading west, waiting for up to an hour at peak hour. And the youngest victim of the Bondi terror attack will be remembered through a new charity in her honour. The Matilda Foundation will celebrate the 10-year-old's kindness and empathy while supporting projects designed to carry her values into the future.
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12: To sports, South Sydney and Newcastle square off in tonight's sudden death NRL final in Sydney. Rabbitohs coach Wayne Bennett says they're bracing for the Knights' attack.
0: A pretty exciting football team. When we went to Newcastle, they finished up 40-38 or something that game. So, yeah, I'm expecting something like that.
12: And the Dockers plan to come out swinging against the Cats in tonight's do-or-die AFL final in Perth. Frio has recalled Judd McPhee for injured defender Brandon Walker, while Corey Wagner also slots in. Geelong goes into the clash unchanged with no room for Sam DeConing. We'll take a look at Gold Coast weather next.
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12: To the weather, partly cloudy with a few showers about today, top of 22 degrees, showers tomorrow and 22 again, partly cloudy with possible showers on Sunday, top of 23, partly cloudy for your Monday. At the Seaway right now, it is 14 degrees. 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
18: Hey.
19: Good morning, good morning. Welcome to September 11. And you say that and you know exactly what day it is, really.
18: That's right.
19: Anniversary of September 11.
18: We all remember.
19: Yes, we were, I was in Toowoomba and drove in, maybe I rode my bike into work, can't remember, but I was doing brekkie radio there and turned on the TV in the studio and then thought it was a movie.
18: Yeah, it's unbelievable.
19: I was watching a movie and then I rang my dad, which is such a visceral response. Mm. Like, ring my daddy, like even though I'm in my 20s.
18: Yeah, it's like, are you all right, Dad?
19: Yeah, I was literally like, Dad, what's happening? What's happening to the world? You know, where is everyone? Is everyone safe? That kind of stuff.
18: I was here.
19: Were you? Yeah, of course. And what was it like for you?
18: What we did was we dropped all programming and just concentrated on getting how the listeners felt. And that was pretty much how we did it. And I must say, we've never had so many calls and so many tears.
19: Yeah.
18: It was pretty extraordinary.
19: I mean, we thought the world was ending.
18: Yeah.
19: We didn't know what was going to come next. If they could do this, what were they planning for the rest of the world?
18: Yeah.
19: And then that changed everything. We can't go to, we can't jump on a flight with... eyebrow tweezers anymore. Mm. Like, it still affects us today.
18: Yeah, what, I can't cut my nails on the plane?
19: You cannot. Can't pluck my chin hairs.
18: I'll still help you. I'll get Thanks. It out for you.
19: Oh, good Lord. Get away from my face. It's also Bravehearts Day today, raising okay. funds for Bravehearts yep. and the amazing work that they do. Earlier in the week, we had Rob Mulhock on MP. He's doing a fundraiser at Fire Baby here in Southport.
18: That's right.
19: You just turn up for lunch. It's come as you are, pay as you
18: pay,
19: go.
18: Pay for a raffle.
19: Yeah, but everyone at Bravehearts, you do amazing jobs for you know, keeping our kids safe.
18: And Ellie Gill.
19: And it's everyone's job.
18: Yep.
19: Call out bad behaviour, report things that you see. If you're scared, you call Bravehearts. They will tell you the next step to do.
18: Yep.
19: It's also Libraries Day as well. So visit your library today.
18: Yes.
19: Go and borrow a book or
18: Take a
19: video
18: book out.
19: Or go and do rhyme or
18: use,
19: time.
18: Use a computer.
19: Computer. You get a coffee. They're coffee shops now. They're everything. So also a big hello to all the Gold Coast libraries. We love you.
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0: 92.9 Hot Tomato, Gailey and Emily Jade and Hot Tomato's Cash Tracks. If you hear a cash track, make sure you write it down. We want a title of the song and artist. 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
1: Justin Bieber, Go. And Ella Langley, Be Her.
2: 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Yeah. Congratulations.
1: Oh, thank you, Moira.
0: Yeah, it could be you, 5 o'clock this afternoon, if you have all the cash tracks.
3: All right, all the talk is the new iPhone, and there's people that just need phones and like the latest tech, but there's also people that it's almost like collecting a collector's item, isn't it? Like trying to get their hands on the brand new iPhone is like, oh my God, they're so excited about it.
4: Well, I'm
3: there's
4: excited.
3: There's going to be lineups everywhere. Harvey Norman's going to have the biggest lineup. The good thing is Harvey Norman Ashmore, you've got Goodies the Cafe. So you're lining up, you can use your old phone to put an order in and just go over quickly and mind my spot, go over there and pick it and then get back to Harvey Norman, line up. And then you're away.
4: So there's the iPhone 18 Pro. That's what's being released. And then everyone's talking about this iPhone Duo. And so it's the iPhone that, like, it's foldable. It's the first iPhone that folds.
3: Right.
4: I've watched a Channel 9 review and they're saying the fold is seamless. But it's really big. It's like a book.
3: Which is good if you're on a plane watching a movie.
4: Yes.
3: Like, that's so good for it.
4: But I think it's hilarious is that our phones, we can't work out what we want. They've been big, then little, then big, then flip, then that. I need it to fit in my back pocket. I've gotten rid of the handbag because the phone's everything now. Bring your wallet and your keys and
3: businesses change. Mm-hmm. Like I'm starting a business today.
4: Are you?
3: Yeah, cargo shorts with massive pockets.
4: They do have massive
3: but
4: pockets.
3: But even
4: that's how big it is. It's as big as the pocket on your pants.
3: Even bigger again. Even bigger again. Big cargos. Yeah, so we want to open the phones, basically. What do you expect from Apple with these phones? I think I should be able to drive to work in it for $3,500. For $3,500, it should have wheels that pop out and I just go, righto, see you guys, I hop into the phone.
4: I think my first car was $3,500.
3: That's what I mean.
4: Yeah, I wanted to have lip gloss. Because now that I've gotten rid of the handbag, because it's everything else, the one thing I'm missing is a little bit of makeup. So it needs to have a little lip gloss that goes. It
3: comes out from nowhere.
4: Comes my lippy, goes back down
3: Imagine
4: again.
3: Imagine that. You could use products that you actually see on the phone. We're looking into the future with this, but anyway, get on the phones.
0: 5571 1029. What should this iPhone do for $3,500?
4: Mm-hmm.
0: Keep it fun.
4: Yep. And we'll have one to give away too.
0: We will, very shortly. Give us a call.
4: You guys know it.
0: 5571
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0: tonight, Hotsumoto, Gailey and Emily Jade, and Gailey and Emily Jade's Double or Nothing. We are back. 7 o'clock this morning, kids. 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
1: All right. Okay. So we're talking about the iPhone, the new one. We're giving one away. And we just want you to know, want you to tell us what it needs to do for $3,500.
2: What's your expectation?
1: Yes. We've got Sarah on the line.
0: Yes, Sarah. What did you want the phone to do?
3: I was hoping to have like a 4D camera.
1: A 4D camera? So what, we step out of the phone?
0: Yeah.
3: Well, no, just like when you wear the glasses at the movies, like the 4D would be quite cool.
0: Like a hologram.
2: Yeah, you sit there and watch it.
3: Yeah.
2: You've got like surround sound and everything going on. Well, they believe it's going to fold out, so maybe you could get it on an angle that so it can be like a cinema.
3: That'd be good.
2: Yeah.
1: Okay.
2: Nice, Sarah. Thank you.
1: Thank you.
2: We got Mike from Pack Pines. Hi, Mike.
4: Hi, guys. How are we?
2: What do you expect from your phone if you pay $3,500 for it?
4: Mate, $3,500. I wanted to tie me shoelaces. I wanted to make me a cup of coffee and pop the toast and put the Vegemite on too, mate.
2: It's pretty much a robot that you're asking for, Mike.
4: Exactly, that's what I need.
2: They won't be phones anymore, they'll be just, I bought a personal assistant.
1: All right, Emma, what do you want the phone to do?
5: I really want the phone to tell me what to cook for dinner and that it has to be something that the kids are going to eat.
0: Oh.
2: Yeah, that's guaranteed.
1: Yeah, it is true.
2: And also different meals, like that one will have this, that one will have that.
1: Yes.
2: And then make it.
1: Yeah, and then make it. Yeah. All right, Kelly, what do you want this phone to do?
6: Well, like Gailey, drive me to work, but given it's an iPhone and it's a flip, it needs to have a flip-off lid like a convertible, or you should be really innovative and teleport me to where I want to go.
2: Oh, teleport.
6: Well,
2: that's the future.
1: It's the Jetsons.
6: Absolutely.
2: That's the future. You've got to get the right address, though.
1: Yeah.
2: You don't want to end up someone else's bedroom.
1: Unless it's Brad Pitt's. Then everyone's going to be in his bedroom.
2: That's right.
1: Except Angelina Jolie and his children.
2: There's a bigger lineup for the actual bedroom than there is for the iPhone.
1: All right, we've got Serena. What do you want the phone to do?
7: I want the phone to know when my child is pretending to be sick from school or daycare.
0: Oh, good.
7: The phone call.
0: Good.
2: Yeah, so it can actually just put it through some some stats and then it just goes, 100% compatibility of that he is not sick and he's trying to get out of school.
1: Real life, like you hold the phone to its temple.
2: Yes.
1: Like you're taking its temperature.
2: And it's a whole body scan.
1: Yeah, and it goes, not sick, off you go.
2: Yeah, off you pop.
1: You're fibbing, I'm sick of you, go.
2: Yeah, that's it. I hate your phone, Mum. We've got Abby from Oxenford. What do you expect from your phone if you're paying $3,500?
8: I would expect it to have an emergency call number that when you are caught short and you want to go to the toilet, you can push in, say, like this, go 911, and this little bag pops out of it and you can go privately and just do a little relief yourself. And then Bob's your uncle, mate, seals it up and you chuck it away.
9: The eye toilet.
8: How cool would that be? Particularly, you know, I'm a little bit more aged than some people, but how cool would that be? It's like, oh, emergency, 9/11.
1: I love that you're saying 9/11. What country are you in?
8: Yeah. I don't know, because you can't push our emergency number, can you?
1: Okay, righto. It's the Aussie number.
2: It's the iPoo app.
1: Yeah. Okay, and now we have to give one away.
2: Yeah, it's funny, we asked everyone to call, but it wasn't the premise that you were going to win something so good.
1: Yes.
2: But it just so happens that we have a phone worth $3,500.
1: And we're giving it away too. Drum roll, please. Yeah. And it is Abby from Oxenford. Hey! Congratulations.
8: That's so exciting. Thank you so much, Hot Tomato.
1: It is our pleasure.
8: You guys are fantastic.
2: Oh, we're even better now. Great.
1: Yes. And now... have a go weeing on it and see how you go.
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6: The M1 is flowing very nicely at the moment. Same for local roads. No major issues to report on. If you do spot anything, though, call the traffic hotline on 5519 2275.
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6: It's 5:30. Hi, I'm Lucy Knight. The Gold Coast has inked a new sister city partnership with a European city for the first time in almost 10 years. The mayor travelling to Greece this week to lock in the deal with Olympia, the birthplace of the Olympic Games. The partnership has been described as just the beginning of an important new relationship ahead of the 2032 Games. Meantime, Premier David Crisafulli is once again backing the town of Rockhampton to host rowing at the Brisbane 2032 Olympics. He stated no ifs, buts or maybes, it'll happen. The comments come after a week of headlines around its suitability, including whether Rocky would have enough accommodation for spectators. Police are investigating a destructive crash at a Logan servo. A ute slammed into the front of the store at Waterford West around 6 last night, with a female staff member having a lucky escape, sustaining just minor injuries. It's believed the man in his 70s behind the wheel of the ute had a pedal mishap. And the Jonas Brothers are gearing up to headline the first ever regular season NFL game when American football gets underway in Melbourne later this morning. But there was a bit of a hiccup with Joe Jonas racing the clock to arrive in time after missing his connecting flight due to issues across UK airports.
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6: To sport, the LA Rams are bright-eyed and bushy-tailed, just hours out from their historic NFL clash with San Francisco at the MCG. Coach Sean McVay is confident they won't be worn down by their dash down under after only landing in Melbourne yesterday.
8: It's going to be an awesome atmosphere. 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
6: To the weather, partly cloudy and 22 degrees today with a few showers about. Showers and 22 again tomorrow. Partly cloudy with some rain lingering into Sunday before a mostly sunny Monday. At the Seaway right now, it is 14 degrees. And keep getting the questions right. 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
12: All right, with the What The coming up, it's revisiting a former What The. So it's follow-on from what's happened.
13: Okay, what was the What The?
12: It's the gaffer tape guy.
13: Oh, on the plane.
12: Yeah, on the plane.
13: All right, or as he said. And also, we're going to catch up with Luke Bird. Burley Bears, they need us to go to the game this weekend.
12: It's on Saturday.
13: They're going, yeah, thank you for that. And it's going to be at 2:10.
12: Yes.
13: Mm. Not 2 o'clock.
12: No.
13: I don't really like this 10 minutes later.
12: Nope, 2:10.
13: What are they doing? Tying their shoelaces up extra tight in that 10 minutes?
14: Probably.
13: Anyway, 2:10 is where it'll be at UAA Park. And we love the Burley Bears.
14: Yeah, it's all coming up. 102.9 Hot Tomato.

0: Touch It on Hot Tomato. Gailey and Emily Che get involved in the show today on 5571 1029. 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
1: It's Gailey's.
2: What the?
3: All right, can you remember the other day, gaffer tape guy from the plane?
4: Mm. Oh, yeah.
3: And he was playing up?
4: Yes.
3: All right, so, and those that don't know, there was a guy on a flight, and by the way, first class. He was on the flight and he started misbehaving and was in trouble eventually for alleged racist and homophobic outbursts. Even when people were trying to settle him down, he started trying to bite people. He was very aggressive. So they had to change where the flight was going, land and get him sorted. They wrapped him in gaffer tape.
4: Mm.
3: And the photos were quite funny.
4: He looked like a black mummy.
3: He was held in. And I saw some footage afterwards.
4: Have I painted a good visual?
3: Well, it was grey. It was grey, the gaffer tape.
4: Well, you know what I mean.
3: It was a grey mummy.
4: There we go.
0: Yeah, you're thinking of duct tape.
3: Yeah, duct tape as opposed to the gaffer tape. But anyway, he was there. But he was still, before he'd settled down, and his head's all taped back, and he's still rambling on, going, "Oh yeah, well, yeah."
4: He looked my dad like a mummy too.
3: Anyway, he's been fired. He's been fired from his job for his outburst. A vice president and associate broker at Long Realty was identified as the first class passenger who became violent on that Thursday night flight. Right, so it was Dallas to Newark. Witnesses said that he shouted slurs, including the N-word, at a flight attendant. Fired. And then allegedly choked his seatmate.
4: What?
3: Yeah, and stuck a laptop and hit a woman with who tried to intervene.
0: Oh, God.
3: So he was really playing up. What about the poor passenger? You know, any wonder we sit there with anxiety, and when people get on the plane, you're looking at your empty seat going, please not them,
0: please not them.
3: Hey, you know, you're going to get someone that's going to cut loose there. The FBI is reviewing possible federal charges.
4: Oh,
3: I would
4: wow.
3: I would imagine just don't look into that. Just do it.
4: Mm.
3: People on planes' behaviour, they need to be accountable. But anyway, he's lost his livelihood. I can't imagine Gaffer Tape Man unless he completely changes his look.
4: He's going to go get a job at Bunnings, don't worry, and he's going to say to everyone, this is really great Gaffer Tape.
3: he should do the ad campaign for them. If you want something held in place.
4: Take it from me.
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0: On a 2-9 Hot Tomato, Gailey and Emily Jade, we'd love for you to get involved in the show, 5571 1029. 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
1: Gailey and Emily Jade are famous for being first with the wrong information. 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
1: It's special guest time.
3: Let's get this show on the road.
4: Well, it wasn't what we wanted. The Burley Bears went down last week to the Sunshine Coast. So they have a sudden death game this weekend. We need to support them against the Townsville Black Hawks. So to tell us a little bit more about it, we have the coach who we love. He's our own version of Ted Lasso. Luke Burt, good morning.
5: How are you guys?
6: Now, this is nothing against you, but we were hoping we were going to talk to you this week.
5: No, I was the same. I really didn't want to talk to you guys this week. But yeah,
6: yes.
5: Unfortunately, we fell just a little bit short last week. So,
6: but you were off to a good start, though, last week.
5: Yeah, fantastic start. It was probably one of the best halves of football we've played the first half last week. So we got out to 14-0, and unfortunately they got one just before halftime in the last set, and then the first set after halftime. So it sort of went from 14-0 down to 14-10 in no time. And yeah, we just sort of, them being the minor premiers, they played a really clinical second half. And yeah, we probably just shied away a little bit from the contest and didn't go to it. And yeah. We only just missed out in the end.
4: So what lessons have you taken from that game that you're going to take into the next game so that you can win it?
5: Played both halves the same as the first half.
4: Good one. Perfect.
6: Mate, how hard it is for a coach, because that can happen naturally sometimes. You might say at half time with the team, now, guys, don't go into your shells because, you know, you've got to lead a good start. But then the side goes out and naturally they then do that. So how... There's a fine line, isn't there? Because you think, well, it must just be an inbuilt thing that they've gone that way.
5: Yeah, and I think sometimes it's the message you give the players. I think it's really important that it's a positive message, because you can be trying to say and warn them in a positive way and think it's the right way, but it can have a negative effect on them. So they do go into their shell. So it's really important, the wording at halftime. And yeah, I've done it before where I've tried to warn them about everything that could go wrong instead of telling them what they need to do right, and they just need to focus on the positives and what they need to do rather than what not to do.
4: All right, so what do we need everyone to do? We need to get to the game. You need our energy, right?
5: We need a huge crowd at UAA Park. That would be fantastic on Saturday afternoon at 2:10. And then we've got the BMD ladies game afterwards, so it's a big day down there on Saturday afternoon, so we'd absolutely love a huge crowd down there, because it is our home ground, and we've got the Townsville Blackhawks travelling from North Queensland down to us. So, yeah, whatever energy we can get, it would be great.
6: How have you gone against Townsville during the season?
5: Yeah, they beat us in round 19. It was in Country Week. We were up North Queensland way, playing in the country up there, and very similar to the game on the weekend where we were very dominant in the first half, and then they got one late in the first half and gave them a bit of confidence leading into the second half. So we've learned a lot from those games, and yeah, we'll reverse the table on them this weekend and make sure we get the win and we continue our season.
6: Yeah, awesome. Well, once again, it is at home, so get down there, everyone. It's a really good spot too.
4: It's the best.
6: Burley's home ground, I reckon. It's a great spot. You can go in there and have a feed, and you can get and watch some good football.
5: Especially with the new Renos, you got level one there with a good bar upstairs, and yeah, it's a great spot to watch football from at the moment.
4: Yeah, actually, you've got to go there and just check out the new windows. They're so clever how they're made upstairs, so you feel like you're outside but you're inside. The way they open up, it's brilliant.
5: It is the best spot to sit there and watch rugby league. It's a great facility. I tell everyone that's the best spot to watch footy from, and up above is the best spot to coach from. So they've got it right. They've got it right.
4: They really have. Well, thank you, Luke. Best of luck.
5: No worries, guys. Thank you very much.
1: 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You can't
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0: Listen right after Gayle and Emily Jade on the iHeart app or 1029 Hot Tomato. 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
6: 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No issues to report on. Same for local roads. If you do spot anything though, call the traffic hotline 5519 2275.
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6: It's 6 o'clock. Hi, I'm Lucy Knight. The mayor has secured the Gold Coast a new sister city partnership in Greece. A new deal with Olympia has been inked after Tom Tate travelled to the birthplace of the Olympic Games this week for a special ceremony. It's our first sister city deal with a European city in nearly a decade. Melbourne is gearing up to host the first ever NFL match on Australian soil this morning. A sold-out crowd of more than 100,000 will pack the MCG to watch the LA Rams face the 49ers, while more than 20 million Americans are expected to watch. The Jonas Brothers are headlining the halftime show. A worker at a Logan service station has had a lucky escape after a ute slammed into the store. It happened around 6 last night in Waterford West after the male driver in his 70s is believed to have stepped on the wrong pedal. A female staff member suffered minor injuries. Young Queenslanders are increasingly admitting to dangerous driving habits. A new RACQ survey reveals more than one in four say they drive without their seatbelt, while 22% admit to driving under the influence of drugs. Joshua Cooney from RACQ says it's extremely concerning.
8: Young drivers continue to be overrepresented in these statistics, whether it be serious car crashes or fatal car crashes. And these trends are not getting any better. They're continuing on a very, very bad trajectory.
6: And today marks 25 years since the 9/11 terror attacks. The Prime Minister has paid tribute to the 10 Australians who lost their lives. Anthony Albanese says the victims won't be forgotten.
9: We'll also think about those whose lives were changed forever. All who lived with loss, all who suffered with grief, trauma and sickness, and all who still endure the burden of memories that simply will not fade.
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6: To sport, the Knights are gearing up for tonight's do-or-die NRL final against a star-studded Rabbitohs side in Sydney. Newcastle has been hit with injury this season, but coach Justin Holbrook says it's taught them resilience.
10: Obviously, you'd always love to be full strength this time of year, but it doesn't matter that we're not. We've got all the confidence in our side and the players that we've got.
6: And semi-finals action gets underway in the AFL tonight with the Dockers at home to the Cats in Perth. Geelong head into the match unchanged, while Fremantle have dropped Nathan O'Driscoll. We'll take a look at Gold Coast weather and surf conditions with Tara next.
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12: There's a few waves around and that swell has picked up slightly today, hitting about 2 foot on the coastline with that southeasterly swell. We've got southerly winds at the moment making for nice clean conditions and due to pick up from the southeast in the next few hours. Best bet for a wave will be the beach breaks down south and the points most sized down at Snapper, Deba and the Tweed back beaches. And just on that high tide now with a low tide at midday and 21 in the water. Have a great day and I'll check back in a couple of hours.
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6: To the weather, partly cloudy with a few showers about today and a top of 22 degrees. Showers and 22 again tomorrow. Rainy conditions lingering into Sunday, then mostly sunny for your Monday. At the Seaway right now, it's 14 degrees. The money is in our music with 1029 Hot Tomatoes $10,000 cash tracks. Keep a list of all the cash tracks we play across the day. 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Gailey and Emily Jade will play the first cash track at 7:30. 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
14: Oh, God, this is a movie. 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
15: All right, coming up, we want to talk about the NFL that's at the MCG. It's just party time in Melbourne. I've been watching all this stuff with all the fans coming over from America, but also there's a lot of Australians that know a lot about the NFL.
6: Mm.
15: You're seeing all these street interviews and everything, and they're asking questions of just Aussie punters, and then they start naming all this stuff, and you can almost see the American reporters going,
14: "You know this?
15: How do you know? Like, because you're not even from here."
14: They're so insulated in America,
15: yeah,
14: and they don't realise that we're very educated on the world.
15: They're surprised. What's funny is some of them aren't coping. American people, that we've got a city. They're seeing Melbourne because Melbourne is very city.
14: Yeah.
15: When you're in there, and it's kind of like people expecting the kangaroos and the outback all the time, that it's just there. No, Melbourne has got 5-something million people. So they've got to get their head around that. But it should be great at the MCG today.
16: Yeah. We'll chat about it next on 1029 Hot Tomatoes. This is the

0: Hayley and Emily Jade on 102.9 Hot Tomato and 102.9 Hot Tomato's Cash Tracks. We are back again today and we gave away another $1,000 yesterday to Gary and Pacific Pies.
1: Five Zebra by John Butler Trio.
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1: Woohoo.
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1: Thank you so much.
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5: In just a moment, we're going to be talking about the Live Like Her challenge that EJ went to as mm-hmm. she recovers while she listens to me go on here with a cup of tea. Okay, so we're talking NFL here in Australia, and it's at the MCG, and it starts after 10 o'clock this morning. I think it's 10:35, and it's very exciting. They're expecting, they keep saying 100,000 people. I know the stadium takes 100,000, but they're expecting it in Melbourne. I'm going, that's a lot of people having a day off in Melbourne, isn't it?
6: It is.
5: For that event.
6: I think I would, though. It's very unique.
5: It is very unique. Yeah. Have you seen the MCG painted up?
6: No.
5: Oh, it looks amazing. It looks amazing.
6: Painted up in all the colours.
5: The field's all painted for a different game. And you don't normally see it in that stadium, you know. And we're expecting a big crowd. And we as Australians, and I know Melbournians, they want the world to see that there's 100,000 there.
6: Mm. Yes.
5: They want, we're sports fans, especially people in Melbourne, because they're now dubbed, and they are, the biggest sporting city in Australia and sometimes the world, the best fans and all that. They then go, we better go.
6: Yes.
5: That's what they're calling us. So it really works. So it's exciting. I can't wait to see it, right? But you've got the 49ers and the Rams. The first thing that a lot of people have been talking about, the 49ers have been here, and what a PR trip. They've been here for about a week, and they've been, I think Melbourne people are loving them, right? Mm. But the Rams, sports science-wise, decided to actually just come in the day before.
6: Okay.
5: And they're staying on their timeline.
6: Oh.
5: So they slept during the day, and then they can head back and be ready for the season because it's the first game of the season, so they don't feel like their jet lag's going to affect them either way.
6: Sightseeing at 3 a.m. in the morning. Mm. This place is boring. There's no one here.
5: So everyone's sort of watching, which is the best approach, best way to go. But certainly the 49ers have done a terrific job in promoting the game and also promoting the sport back to America and Melbourne and Australia back to America for tourism moving forward. But George Kittle, he's a tight end from the 49ers, a bit of a star, and he's been quite outspoken on a lot of things as far as loving Australia and loving all things about it. But he also did a shout-out for Jai Arrow. He was clearly moved by him going and playing his 100th for South Sydney, and he sent a message and said, good on you, Jai, and all that sort of stuff. So this is him in a press conference and someone asks about a Jai Arrow celebration from him.
7: You did a special shout-out to one of special player, Jai Arrow from the NRL.
8: Yes.
7: Played his 100 games. Now, your great touchdown celebration. Mm-hmm. We were hoping when you score a touchdown on Friday, if you give us the Arrow celebration.
8: I would love to, but I'd get fined and penalised for it because it's a weapon.
7: Oh.
8: Trust me, I've thought about it.
7: What about Ray Gunn's little hop to the kangaroo representative?
8: Maybe one of those or what the AFL refs do. We've been practicing that one.
5: Did the AFL goal, the two. He wants to do the 6 points.
6: How interesting he can't do a weapon thing,
5: but
6: in that country you can walk around with weapons and shoot small children in schools.
5: Yeah.
6: Like, weird.
5: Well, yeah, they're trying to, you know, police it in a weird kind of way.
6: And it's an arrow.
5: Yeah, Jai Arrow has come out and said, I'll pay the $15,000 fine if he does it.
6: Okay.
5: How good's that? So Jai's come out and said, yeah, let's get it out there to the world.
6: Surely, surely common sense would prevail.
5: Well, we all wait now.
6: Okay.
5: I'm going to be watching.
0: Yep. Count down the clock to 10:30 today, I guess.
6: Okay. Everyone in the audience will be doing it. All 100,000
5: of them. Yeah, that's right.
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10: The M1 is looking really good this morning. No issues at all to report on, while local roads are also flowing nicely for your Friday. We'll check it again in about 15 minutes. If you do spot anything, call the traffic hotline 5519 2275. Gold Coast weather today. Partly cloudy with showers and a top of 22. At the Seaway right now, it's 14 degrees.
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0: 129, Hot Tomato, Gailey and Emily Jade coming up after 6:30 this morning. Love your chance to win $100 to spend at Merce Wellness. It's opening soon in Coomera. 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
1: All right, we're talking about the NFL happening today. Are you like going to go watch it somewhere, or are you just going to head home?
2: I'm going to head home.
1: Okay, right.
2: Yeah, yeah. I want to do some exercise before it or during it.
1: Okay.
2: Yeah.
1: Okay.
2: I'll do extra.
1: Okay, good for you. Thanks for sharing that.
2: That's all right. I'm just thinking aloud. It's early. No, probably need to tell you that.
1: Nicole has rung in, and you've actually got a son that's flown down and he's there at the game.
3: Yes, I do. He actually headed down there yesterday.
1: And he's in NFL?
3: Big time. Any American sport he's into. The fact that they've come out here, I think it's brilliant. Great for Australia.
2: Great for his wallet.
3: Oh, his wallet pops at big time.
0: And when's his flight booked for back? Is it sort of in a week or so? Because I think the game finishes on a Tuesday sort of morning time, I think. It takes forever to finish that game.
3: Oh, especially if they're televised. I went back in the 80s because I'm old. And it was up three and a half hours because they had to have all the ad breaks.
1: Yeah. And then they stop and start and stop and start and stop and start.
0: A couple of TV timeouts.
1: Yeah.
3: But the atmosphere is sensational.
2: Sneak some food in. That's my suggestion. Yeah,
1: the one that I went to in America, I went to a college game, college football.
2: Yeah.
1: And they had planes fly really close overhead and then parachuters jump out of them and land right in the middle of the field.
0: They're doing that today?
1: They are?
0: Yep.
1: Yoo-hoo! Mm.
2: Same guys.
1: Same guys.
2: Same people.
1: Same guys from when I went 20 years ago.
2: It's the same plane.
1: Yeah, great.
2: Everything's the same.
1: Awesome. I hope the same boy was there that was sitting next to me. He was cute. Oh, no. Never got his number.
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10: CM1 is flowing very nicely this morning. No issues at all. Even into Brizzy, it's looking really good. Local roads are also flowing well. No dramas to report on. We'll check it again in about 15 minutes, though. So if you do spot anything, call the traffic hotline 5519275.
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10: It's 6:30. Hi, I'm Lucy Knight. The deputy mayor has indicated he won't be going head-to-head against Tom Tate for the top job in 2028. Mayor Tate plans to run for a record fifth term at the Gold Coast's next election, with Mark Hamill insisting he has no interest in running against him, despite the councillor being tipped to be our next leader. A service station in Logan has been damaged in a nasty crash. A ute went flying into the front of the store at Waterford West around 6 last night after the male driver in his 70s is believed to have had a mishap with the pedals. A female worker suffered minor injuries. Young Queenslanders are increasingly driving without their seatbelt. A new RACQ survey reveals more than 1 in 4 admit to the dangerous behaviour. The stats also show 22% admit to driving under the influence of drugs, which is a 7% jump on the year before. And October 10 is shaping up as Australia's busiest when it comes to weddings this year. Around 1,900 couples are expected to tie the knot nationwide. That's about twice as many as a usual Saturday.
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10: To sport, the LA Rams are putting the body clock to the test in today's historic NFL blockbuster at the MCG. The squad is staying on LA time after arriving in Melbourne yesterday, a polar opposite approach to San Francisco, who settled in for the past week. Rams safety Quinton Lake expects them to be full of energy by the 10:30 a.m. kickoff.
11: It's going to feel like we're playing a game at 5:35 p.m. at home. So it's not going to be too much different. Obviously, you know, we're naturally going to go to sleep a little bit earlier and probably wake up a little bit earlier.
10: We'll check the latest Gold Coast weather next.
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10: To the weather, partly cloudy, top of 22 with a few showers across the coast today. Showers tomorrow and 22 again. The rain set to linger into Sunday before a mostly sunny Monday. At the Seaway right now, it's 14 degrees. Keep getting the questions right. We'll keep doubling your pocket money. 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
1: Gaylene, look at you go. The controversial 3-hour parking limit along the residential stretch near the light rail has been delayed. It's you talking about it on air.
2: I think it was already getting delayed, but I'll take it. I'll take it. But the thing is, what worries me is delayed. There are some areas that don't need it at all. Yeah. So they've got to revisit the mapping of it, I think. But I don't think they're going to listen to me that much.
1: Well, we'll just keep talking about it and keep delaying it.
2: Yeah, change the mapping. Change the mapping, I say. Anyway, that's good news for residents that are affected from that.
1: That's right.
2: Yeah. Hey, listen, coming up, I was going to do this earlier in the week, but we didn't have time for it. But I still want to do it going to the weekend with the football. The controversy with the crow supporter that went to the football with blackface.
1: Okay.
2: But she was dressed as a crow.
1: Oh.
2: But she still was like, it was still controversial and a little bit woke for my liking. So we're going to talk about that.
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0: Gailey and Emily Jade, 1029 Hot Tomato. We'd love your opinion on this. 55-71-1029. 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
1: Okay, so we love this time of the year, sport, footy finals and everything like that. And we get a good look at the fans this time of the year because there's such a build-up at all these finals games that they always pan across the fans. And they always find the fans that, you know, I know there's a guy at Geelong that always face paints himself as a cat. Mm. He looks like Catman. And they've got all these supporters and different people have different things. There's a guy, I think, he watches Collingwood games. He's got long hair and he's always waving his flag vigorously. So mm-hmm. he always gets on TV and, you know, different people paint their faces and everything like that. But this last week's game, there was a lady and she's 59. Her name's Colleen and she's a big fan and she loves the Crow mascot, which is obviously someone that runs around, Claude the Crow.
2: Oh.
1: Dressed as, you know, someone dressed up in a mascot suit.
2: Mm.
1: So she likes to get ready and put her version of Claude's mascot suit together and go to the footy dressed up.
2: Okay.
0: And of course, the Adelaide Crows.
1: Adelaide Crows.
2: Thank
1: yes.
2: you.
0: Yes.
2: I was like, who's the Crows?
1: Mm. Yeah, Adelaide Crows. Adelaide Crows. Sorry, EJ. I just thought you'd know. Mm-hmm. And so she turned up to the game, but she has her face painted black.
2: Like a crow.
1: Like a crow, right? And she has a hoodie with a beak on it.
2: Mm.
1: So the hood goes over the top and there's a beak.
2: Okay.
1: That comes over the top and she wears a little red bow tie and she just, oh, you know, she's
2: cute.
1: Put it this way. These are the things that I'd never do going to the football. I just turn up to the
2: really?
1: Football and
2: go. Even though you're such a big fan?
1: Oh, no.
2: Okay.
1: That's a small percentage. Don't sound surprised
2: it's okay.
1: at that.
2: He's Captain Charger, that, little yeah. Miss Blowing a Gale.
1: Yeah.
2: Wash your mouth out. You do dress up all the That's time, true. Mate.
1: yes, but that, it's for work. Like, anyway, she painted her face black.
2: Yeah.
1: And then all of a sudden, there's a photo that got out there and then there was controversy in the media and it got picked up and then people started saying, it's disrespectful, you're wearing blackface.
2: Oh.
1: Now, I've got one thing to say.
2: What's that?
1: She's not being a She's not imitating a person. She's imitating a bird. It's
2: yes.
1: dress up and it's part of her costume.
2: Yes.
1: And there's no malice in it.
2: And the wings, and there's everything. I'm looking at the picture like she's gone all out. She looks like a crow.
1: There's no racial vibes in it at all.
2: No.
1: So people need to sit down and shut up.
2: Oh.
1: That, to complain, honestly, to complain about that as being racial is just for the sake of it.
2: Yeah.
1: All right? It's blackface is a thing because it's disrespectful to people of colour
2: mm-hmm.
1: when people are dressing as a person of colour.
2: Mm-hmm.
1: But if you're being a bird.
2: Are we taking it too
1: yeah,
2: far?
1: Yeah. The only thing that someone can complain about is if they were offended for birds.
2: Okay. There like, could be birdists out there
1: yeah.
2: that don't want us dressing up
0: bird
2: as birds.
0: Spotters, yeah.
2: She hasn't done blackface. She's done beakface.
1: There you go. She's done beakface. Anyway, are we too woke? Just, are we too woke? Is this just ridiculous? Is the question.
2: Yeah. Are you offended by that?
1: Yeah. It's mm-hmm. just, it's so dumb. I'm getting frustrated with dumb because there's the Prime Minister and then there's
0: Yeah,
1: this.
0: Working with us.
2: I'm glad you said the Prime Minister and not us.
1: we might be top 10, but
0: Double 5-71-1029. What do we think of this? Is it too woke? Is it too far? Or do you think she has caused some controversy?
2: Or has she got every right to dress up as a crow?
0: Yeah, give us a call. You could score yourself $100 to spend at Merce Wellness.
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5: All of our local roads are flowing very nicely. Same for the M1. There's not even any issues driving into Brizzy. It's looking really good this morning. We'll check it again in 15 minutes though. So if you do spot anything, call the traffic hotline on 5519-2275. Gold Coast weather today, partly cloudy with showers, top of 22. At the Seaway right now, it's 14 degrees.
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0: Gailey and Emily Jade, 102.9 Hot Tomato, and Gailey and Emily Jade's Double Nothing Kids Edition is coming up after 7 in the next couple of minutes. We are going to give you the first question. That's $5 sorted out for you, so making sure you are listening.
1: Colleen, the Crow supporter, she's 59. She went to the Crows game last week dressed as Claude the Crow, and she painted her face black with a beak hoodie. And then people came out and said, blackface is disrespectful. You shouldn't be able to do that. And they got stuck into her online and wasn't very nice. I'm saying it's way too woke. She was being a crow, not a person. No racial vilification happening at all. And we're asking your opinion. We've got Marnie from Coomera. Is this too woke?
2: Definitely too woke. I love a good dresser. And I just think she's dressing as a crow. It's not blackface. Like, give her a break.
3: It's crow face.
1: Yeah, she maybe
2: crow face.
1: If she needs to sort of advance it, maybe get some feathers around. You know what I mean? Maybe put some stick some feathers on, or do something so that the people that are making a big deal out of it.
3: I still can't.
2: Make a little beak, and she can poke their eyes out. Yeah.

0: Well, she does have a beak. I didn't look at that costume at all and think the way the beak sits and then the feathers and on her arms. I don't know. I never thought that. But also, I'm not a person of colour. So I've also got to sit on this side.
1: I can guarantee you the people complaining, they wouldn't have all been people of colour.
0: Of colour. Okay.
1: They'd be people that just of, they'd be all Karen.
0: Yeah, all Karen. And Kevin's, all right?
1: Yeah, all right.
0: Men in there too, please.
2: Okay. Yeah. Okay. Hey, Marty, we've got $100 to spend at Merce Wellness, mate. There, you can have that. Congratulations. Thanks for calling through.
3: Oh, fantastic. Thank you. Good have a great day, guys.
1: Pays not to be woke.
2: Exactly
1: there you go,
2: right. Merce Wellness, a premium wellness experience with plunge pools, saunas, recovery reform parties, and more. 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
0: And we've got Maddie from Oxenford. What do you think of Crow Face?
4: Morning, EJ Gailey. Look, mate, I'm flabbergasted, guys. I just think these days these wokes will just think of anything to comment about or find racist or find bigots or whatever the, you know, homophobic, whatever. They'll just look at anything these days to make an excuse to go, hey, this person being racist, it's just getting out of hand, mate. It's really frustrating. And as you said, I haven't personally seen the photo of the lady, but as you've described it, she looks like a crow. She's painted her face the colour of a crow. You know, she's supporting the scene. Like, let it go, guys. Please grow up. It's just...
0: Yeah, I think of Book Week, right, and all of the kids dressing up as like Harry McCleary, a black furry dog. You know, are we going to take it that far that kids can't dress up in those sorts of costumes? Mm. And I also think of the supporter, the lady. What'd you say her name was? Like Colleen
5: Colleen.
0: Colleen. You know, she's a 59-year-old cheer person, whatever, and now she's getting attacked. She's a human at the heart of this is a human that's gone to do something that she loves for the people that she loves, her team, and then she's got to read all these awful messages about her. Like, I just think about her mental health as well.
1: 100%
0: in all of this.
1: And hey, don't say it to her face because crows remember you.
2: She never forgets.
0: As Marty said, she'll pick your eyes out.
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0: Gaily and Emily Jade on 102.9 Hot Tomato, and Gaily and Emily Jade's Double or Nothing Kids is coming up after the news at 7. We are giving you the first question here.
1: Hi, I'm Lauren. I'm from Modrabot, and my question is, how many days are in a week?
0: How many days are in a week? That's $5. Locked in for you. That's the first question. Keep getting questions right. We keep doubling your money. We've got to play after the news.
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0: to Gayle and Emily Jade on the iHeart app or 1029 Hot Tomato. 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
8: The M1 is looking really good this morning. No issues at all. Even northbound is flowing very nicely into Brizzy. Local roads are also looking good. We'll check in again in about 15 minutes. If you do spot anything, call the traffic hotline on 5519-2275.
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8: It's 7 o'clock. Hi, I'm Lucy Knight. The Gold Coast's deputy mayor insists he has no interest in running for the city's top job at the next election. Mark Hamill is being tipped to become the city's next mayor in 2028, but Tom Tate will be running for a record fifth term. Councillor Hamill has told Nine he loves his current position and won't be running against the mayor.
11: We've got some massive projects happening in the north of the city. The Norwell proposal, the ARC project, expansion, the industrial area. I love that role. I really enjoy being deputy mayor.
8: Meantime, the Gold Coast has a new sister city with the mayor inking a new partnership with Olympia. Tom Tate has travelled to the Greek city this week for a special ceremony, with the deal described as an important new relationship ahead of the 2032 Games. Excitement is ramping up in Melbourne with just over 3 hours to go until Australia hosts its first ever NFL match. The eyes of 20 million American football fans are expected to be down under as the LA Rams face the 49ers at the MCG, while 100,000 people will pack out the stadium. The Jonas Brothers are putting on the halftime show. A service station worker has been injured after a ute crashed into the store in Logan. The male driver of the ute is believed to have had a pedal mishap before slamming into the servo at Waterford West just before six last night. The female staffer escaped with minor injuries. And frustrated Gold Coast motorists will have to wait several more years for a congested M1 exit to be fixed. It's been revealed the state government's upgrades to exit 82 at Robina have been put down as a post-2032 delivery focus. The bottleneck often leaves drivers waiting up to an hour at peak hour.
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8: To sports, South Sydney has the weapons for its do-or-die NRL finals clash with the Knights in Sydney. Latrell Mitchell is finding his groove after a long injury layoff, while David Fifita is back to his best for the Bunnies. Coach Wayne Bennett says his squad is in good shape.
3: We've turned that around a fair bit. Yeah, we've only got two or three players that aren't on the injury list.
8: And a do-or-die clash kicks off in the AFL tonight between the Dockers and Cats in Perth. Frio has dropped winger Nathan O'Driscoll with Corey Wagner the replacement, while Judd McVie comes in for the injured Brandon Walker. Geelong is sticking with the same side that beat Carlton. We'll take a look at Gold Coast weather next.
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8: To the weather, partly cloudy with some showers across the coast today, heading for a top of 22 degrees, showers and 22 again tomorrow. Few showers possible for your Sunday, then mostly sunny on Monday. At the Seaway right now, it's 15 degrees. 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
1: Well, one more week of school after today, so you might be wanting to get some money for the school holidays. 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

0: Gayley and Emily Jade, 102.9 Hot Tomato. It is 8 minutes past seven on your Friday. EJ, in the next 15 minutes.
1: I'm going to talk about the Live Like Her challenge. I did that last night, slept out at Robina Town Centre.
2: Well done.
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1: So we're playing with Bonnie today, who is only 5 years old. So one of our younger players, and she's at Kindy at Lindisfarne. Good morning, Bonnie.
8: Good morning.
3: Are you excited to play today? You are one of our all-time youngest players.
8: Yeah.
3: That's pretty cool, isn't it?
1: Now, Mummy was just telling me you play every day. How do you go when you play?
8: I like to go for 5 bucks.
1: Oh, okay.
0: That's what she likes.
3: All right. Well, here's the rules. Okay. I think you already know them, Bonnie, but we'll tell them to you anyway.
8: Yeah.
0: Okay, Bonnie, you've got 5 seconds to answer each question. We must take your first answer. If you keep getting questions right, we'll keep doubling your money. You can take it at any time. But if you get a question wrong, you get nothing and no help from Mum in the background. Okay, Bonnie, you've got to answer the questions by yourself. All right?
8: Yeah.
0: Okay.
1: Here we go. The first question for $5, which is all you want to win, is this. Lauren, who's 11 from Mudjerba, asked, how many days are there in 1 week?
8: 7.
5: Hey, you got 5 bucks.
3: 7. Good girl. Well done, Bonnie. All right. Do you want to double it and play for $10?
8: Yes, please.
3: All right. Here we go. What colour is a ripe strawberry?
8: Red.
5: Hey, good job. You got 10 bucks.
1: Now, you did only want to play for $5. Now you've made 10. Do you want to go for $20?
8: Yes, please.
1: Oh, all right. Here's your $20 question. What shines in the sky at night?
5: Awesome job. That's
3: yep.
5: $20.
3: Stars or moon would have been fine. Would you like to take the $20 or would you like to double it,
8: please?
3: Double it. She's got a taste of it.
1: She's going rogue.
3: Oh, no. Oh, Bonnie, here we go. $40 this is for. Are you ready?
8: Yes.
3: What vegetable do you carve at Halloween?
5: Pumpkin. Well done, you have
3: awesome.
5: $40.
3: Yep, we got you, pumpkin.
8: Money!
3: So, do you want the $40 and take that so you can spend it, or do you want to double it? Oh, no.
1: Okay, I think she's here just to play.
3: Yes.
1: Okay, right. All right, here we go. It's what you want there, little Bonnie. What colour is the genie in the movie Aladdin?
8: Blue.
5: Oh my gosh,
1: she's only 80 bucks. You're so clever.
3: All right. Now you've got $80. Do you want to keep the $80 or do you want to double it?
1: I think she wants to take it, please.
3: Yeah, get out of here.
0: Bonnie, $80.
3: How do you feel, Bonnie?
8: I feel really good.
3: That's good. Yeah. Well, just hang on and you can ask the first question for Monday for the guys. You've been a great player, Bonnie, for 5 years old to win $80.
1: Yeah.
3: Is outstanding.
1: It is. Mummy must be very proud and you've set a new standard for all five-year-olds on the Gold Coast. Yeah. Lift your game.
8: Yeah.
0: Well done, Bonnie. Just hold up, hang up a line there, mate. We'll talk to you in a second, okay? And Gayley and Emily Jade's Double or Nothing Kids Edition. We'll be back at 7 o'clock Monday morning.
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2: Everything is flowing so well across the Gold Coast this morning. No issues on the M1 or local roads for your Friday commute. We will check it again in about 15 minutes, though. So if you do spot anything, call the traffic hotline 5519 2275. Gold Coast weather today, looking quite rainy today. Top of 22 degrees at the Seaway right now. It's 15.
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0: Daly and Emily Jade on 102.9 Hot Tomato. Coming up after 7:30 this morning, our first cash track. It's worth $100. You've got to write it down. But also, we want to know what the best ever cologne and perfume is.
1: Daly and Emily Jade are famous for being first with the wrong information. So let's get someone on who knows what they're talking about.
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4: Last night I did the Live Like Her challenge at Robina Town Centre, raising funds for the Forgotten Women Foundation, and they assist women over the age of 55 that are facing homelessness. And it was really nice to see our Minister for Housing there, Sam O'Connor, and he joins us on the phone now. Good morning, Sam.
5: Good morning, and I'm still here in the car park.
4: Oh, great. And he came in his big ute, and yes, it says Sam O'Connor on the side, so we could ding-dong ditch him and know who we were ding-dong ditching.
5: A lot of car alarms going off, weren't there? A lot of car alarms.
6: Yeah. So is there still a lot of people there, Sam?
5: Oh, yeah, a few people slowly getting up. There is someone who has required the RSCQ roadside assistance for a flat battery. Most people are on their way towards their day so far.
4: Yeah, and there's coffee there and everything. They're really looking after everyone. How did you end up sleeping? Did you sleep in the back of the tray, like under the stars?
5: Yeah, we had a little bit of rain, so my swag got a little bit wet, but it was, pretty cold night. Pretty cold night in the back of the ute.
4: It's so good to see you doing it, and you've been really assisting the Live Like Her challenge and the Forgotten Women.
5: Yes, so second year, and the biggest contribution that we can make as a government is to help get homes out of the ground. And we saw some of those amazing stories from that first housing project that came from the Forgotten Women, the 15 units in Capalabar. That was actually the very first project I kicked off when I became housing minister nearly 2 years ago. And it's genuinely life-changing, and the stories are just so powerful. And every dollar that's raised goes towards that and helping those women have a place to call home.
6: Yeah. Are you trying to find land on the Gold Coast for some of the money that's being raised now so that we can get some assistance here?
5: Absolutely. It's not easy, but we are very, very keen to look at what opportunities there are to get community housing like Mangrove up on the Gold Coast and getting projects coming out of the ground. We're really keen to see what's possible, and they're actively looking for sites on the coast.
4: Well, we had double the amount of people from last year attend last night. So that was amazing, wasn't it, Sam? To just think we were just 100 people last year, and then last night looking out amongst all of the people there, and I got overwhelmed. I got very emotional that this is sort of getting momentum.
5: Yeah, absolutely. And your comments around getting it to 1,000 people in a couple of years, I love the positivity. I hope that more people can get involved, because the awareness raising is so important. And the money, the figures we heard just before we went to sleep, I think we were just nudging over $115,000.
6: Wow, so that's well done, everyone. That's fantastic.
5: For the second year, that's incredible. And it's just one night, but it means so much. And seeing so many local businesses and local people. The biggest fundraiser was Carmen from Arundel. I think she had over $6,000 individually, which is incredible to see.
4: Yeah, and I want to give a shout out to some of our listeners. Michelle, we met her last night. She only heard it on the radio last week. Rallied three girlfriends or four girlfriends, got a whole setup, a pink combi, raised like $3,000 in 1 week, and they just had the best night. And it's those sorts of stories that make you realise that it can get to 1,000 people here on the Gold Coast, and it can make a difference. And that money goes towards rental assistance to women on the Gold Coast who might be facing being kicked out because they can't afford their rent anymore.
6: Yeah, it's so important.
4: So it does stay here, that money. It was amazing, and it's always good to have your support there, Sam. So thank you so much. Are you going to go home and have a shower and warm up?
5: I absolutely am, and thank you for all you did for it. It was really special, and it was greatly appreciated.
4: Yeah, I can tell you, nothing feels as good as that first shower after the Live Like Her challenge. You feel like you're having a shower for the first time in your life. It's just like water.
6: You don't want to get out.
4: So good.
6: You don't want to get out. Yeah, good on you for doing it too, mate.
4: Yeah.
6: Well done.
5: Thanks very much. Have a great day.
7: Some people collect stats. Your horn. Some collect sneakers.
8: Who cares?
7: Yes. Some people collect the dead skin off their feet.
8: Okay, that's gross.
7: But

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9: All of our roads are flowing very nicely this morning. No issues on local roads or any reports of dramas on the M1. We will check in again in about 15 minutes. If you do spot anything, call the traffic hotline on 5519 2275.
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9: It's 7:30. Hi, I'm Lucy Knight. It appears there won't be any leadership battle between the Mayor and Deputy Mayor of the Gold Coast's next council election. Councillor Mark Hamill has watered down talk of him becoming our next leader in 2028, saying as long as Tom Tate is running for a record fifth term, he won't be running against him. Police are investigating a chaotic crash in Logan after a ute ploughed into a service station. A female worker miraculously escaped with only minor injuries, while the elderly driver in his 70s was unhurt after the vehicle slammed into the front of the store around 6 last night. It's believed the crash may have been triggered by a pedal mix-up. Alarming new stats this morning, with more than 1 in 5 young Queenslanders admitting to have driven a car while under the influence of drugs. The new figures from RACQ show that stat is up 7% on the year before. And Prince Harry and Meghan are settling into their new life in the UK, with their kids now starting school there. Sources say making sure Prince Archie and Princess Lilibet are settled has been the couple's focus.
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9: To sports, Super League club St Helens is reportedly on the verge of signing Titans hooker Sam Verrills. The 27-year-old was among 5 players shown the door by the Titans at the end of the season. And the stars of American football will be on show in this morning's historic blockbuster between LA and San Francisco at the MCG. It's the first time an NFL match has ever been played on Australian soil. Reigning NFL MVP and Rams quarterback Matthew Stafford, among those stepping onto the hallowed ground in front of 100,000 fans.
10: It's a town that loves sports and excited about the NFL. We see Rams and 49ers murals all up over the city. It's a big time buzz in the city.
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9: to the weather. Partly cloudy with showers today and a top of 22 degrees. Showers and 22 again tomorrow. Rainy conditions lingering into Sunday before a mostly sunny Monday. At the Seaway right now, it's 15 degrees. 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
12: Okay, cash tracks time. And this is the easiest $100 you'll ever make. 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Don't even have to call us. Don't have to spend any money on a phone call. You just need to know this particular song. We play a few during the day. How much did we do yesterday?
13: I think there were six songs yesterday.
12: Okay, fantastic.
13: Six songs yesterday. And it's Gary.
14: There's been eight songs before, yep. Or nine songs.
13: And Gary from Pacific Pines was our winner yesterday. Another $1,000.
15: Five, Zebra by John Butler Trio.
16: Yes.
15: Number six, Stressed Out by 21 Pilots.
16: You've got the $1,000, Gary.
17: Yeah.
16: Yes, Gary.
15: Woo-hoo.
16: That's fantastic. Not only my favourite name, now $1,000 richer as well. Congratulations, Gary.
15: Thank you so much.
12: Oh, how great is Gary? Good for you.
13: Every day we've given away $1,000.
14: Gary is great.
12: Mm-hmm. I know. So that means that we've got great listeners. And here is your first song.
13: Here's the first song that's one of your cash tracks. Write this down. It's worth $100. It's George Ezra and Shotgun on 102.9 Hot Tomato.

0: Natalie Jade 1029 Hot Tomato. And if you get involved in the show, 5571 1029, we could give you $100 to spend at RACV Royal Pines Resorts One Spa.
1: I've just seen and been sent the wildest vision from the Gold Coast, and it is one of our garbage trucks on fire. So I need to kind of explain this. So it's driving. I'm not quite sure where it is, but it is a Gold Coast garbage truck. This truck is driving so fast, and then out the back of the truck is a trail of smoke.
2: Right.
1: So something within the garbage truck has caught on fire. And the driver is driving really fast, trying to get into a car parking lot.
2: Yep.
1: And then he opens up the garbage truck and dumps all of the rubbish in the middle of this empty parking lot. Well, I shouldn't say empty. There are people filming it. And then it's all on fire. This rubbish is on fire. And then the fire has come and put it out. The thing that I've been sent saying, thanks for the clout, bin man. This is from vapes being put in the bin.
3: Well, that's funny. I was going to just do a gag and hope it's not another one of the garbos that fell in the back and he's vaping.
1: Yeah.
3: But.
1: It's from the vapes.
2: Sure it is, right.
1: Yeah. I haven't, because this has just happened now, I want to read some of the comments. Judging by the way that garbo was driving, he was saying, shit, shit, shit, shit, shit, shit, shit, shit. The driver deserves a pay rise. The driver was coming in hot in more ways than one. He did everything right. Good on him for saving the truck. And then I would dare say other people on the road there. What a legend. That driver is smart, found an open, easy access area that could be cleaned relatively easy and fast.
3: Some people didn't want it put out because they were enjoying the watermelon and raspberry flavouring.
1: The smell.
3: All the smoke coming out.
1: Someone else has written, this is exactly how I drive when I need to release a dump.
3: That's a dump and burn.
1: It is.
3: It's like the air show.
1: Yep. The funniest part of it, though, is that, you know how all our garbo trucks have something on the side, a big picture on the side.
2: Yeah.
1: Like one of my friend's daughters, Kathleen's daughters, is like a lovely little teenager looking like she's putting stuff in the bin. And I'm like, you can tell that's propaganda because teenagers don't put stuff in the bin.
3: They just don't get out there.
1: But on the side of this garbage truck is, knows what goes in your recycling bin.
3: Yes.
1: And we need to know what goes in the bin because...
3: Well, this is going to happen again if it's vapes because people aren't going to stop doing that. Maybe there needs to be, you need to be able to buy vape bins or something so you can put your vapes in it and it's in a container that stays safe.
1: Yeah. We need
3: something.
1: We need to do something.
3: Or don't vape.
1: Yeah, I thought we'd open up the phones. The first thing is, so remember this week we asked about the surrogacy story?
3: Yes.
1: And the woman called in?
3: Yep. Let's do it again. Do you want the truck driver?
1: Are you the driver of this truck? Do you know the driver of this
0: truck?
1: The fiery
0: that put out the fire?
1: Yeah, anyone related to this story because it has happened here on the Gold Coast. And
3: so it would have happened yesterday because it was daylight and that that was posted 15 hours ago, I'd say.
1: And this guy's a real hero. Everyone's saying like he didn't pull over and run away from his truck. Like he was a quick thinker. So, good on you, Gold Coast Garbo driver man. You are the legend of the day.
3: Mm. What's your name? Garbo man.
1: Gold Coast Garbo man.
0: So if you saw the fire, if you were there, give us a call. 5571 1029.
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5: The M1 is looking a little slow now, southbound Hope Island through to Mullindine, but really not too bad. Northbound is flowing very nicely all the way northbound into Brisbane. No dramas. Local roads are also looking good. We'll check it again in 15 minutes. If you do spot anything, call the traffic hotline on 5519 2275. Gold Coast weather today, partly cloudy with some showers and a top of 22. At the Seaway right now, it's 17.
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0: Gayley and Emily Jade, 102.9 Hot Tomato. And after 8 this morning, Gayley and Emily Jade's Double or Nothing. It is Phone a Friend Friday today. So have your smart friend on hand. If you keep getting questions right, we will keep doubling your money.
1: We're looking for the Garbo truck driver that saved the day when he was driving his truck. It was on fire.
2: Mm-hmm.
1: It was on fire and he pulled over into a car park.
2: Yep.
1: So if that driver is listening or you know them,
2: mm-hmm.
1: please contact us here because we want to give you accolades.
2: Yeah, whoever's posted it, Tuck and Tidy is the guy that posted it. He's had 8.2 million views and it's a Gold Coast Garbo truck. And the comments are fantastic. It's just literally everyone saying that's how they drive when they need to go to the toilet.
1: So true. Sometimes you're busting that badly, you almost feel like you jump out and your car's still moving.
2: I can tell you.

0: And
1: get him behind
0: a
1: tree.
0: The way the smoke is coming out of the back of the garbo truck, I feel like that what is about to happen. Deploying
1: some crop dusting coming after a curry.
0: Deploying the brown cloud. Anyway, we're hopeful and looking for the guy, because earlier in the week we were talking about the surrogacy story that was amazing here on the coast.
1: And she rang.
0: And the surrogate rang.
1: Yeah, on, truck driver.
0: So anyway, Mike, are you our garbo driver?
2: No, I'm sorry, not the driver, but I know anything with batteries in it, you can't put them in your garbage bin. So anything that takes a battery, even just little batteries, so your remote controls, your things for your hearing aids, anything that has a little battery in it, even if it's dead, they still have a little bit of power, and they touch anything in that load that's in the back of a the truck, they'll start a fire. So
1: where should people dispose of their batteries, Mike, so people know?
2: Yeah, any type of battery. So any type of battery. So little batteries, car batteries, toy batteries.
1: Where should we dispose of them, Mike?
0: Where should we put them? Do you know?
2: They have got bins at shopping centres for batteries only. I know that might be a bit of a pain in the neck, but you can't put them in your rubbish bin. So either that or burying yourself in your backyard.
0: Yeah. Well, someone says here on this post, as a garbo myself, this is a constant issue. It's not going away. People will never learn, and they don't pay attention to the million-dollar advertisements and word of mouth from people. They think it's easy to chuck it in the bin. However, it's all fun and games until you get hit with a hefty fine. Mm. How can you get a fine, though? How are they going to know it's your bin?
1: Yeah, it's not mine.
0: No.
1: It's got your name on it. Yep, still not mine.
0: All right, we've got Trudy from Wurrungri. Okay, you're not the garbo driver, but do you know him?
3: No, I don't know the garbo driver, but I'm ringing up in relation to the vapes. Mm-hmm. I had a foster care child sneak a vape into our home and put it on charge on her bedside table, and it burst into flames. And so all the bedside table, walls, floor, and she's so lucky it didn't catch onto the bedding and her face in the middle of the night, but it burst into flames and we had a fire in the house.
0: Okay, so that's a good warning that they're lighting up, not just in the back of garbo trucks, in people's homes.
3: Yes, there, and a lot of these kids are buying ones from overseas that aren't checked.
1: Trudy,
3: and so
1: how did you go in that moment? Have foster kids, they say. Was there a split second saying, "I don't know if I'll do this still"?
3: 100%.
0: Yeah.
1: And do you have foster kids now? Do you still have them or not?
3: Not anymore. We did it for a further 12 months and we stopped in January this year. So after 12 years, we just went, no, can't do this anymore.
0: Bit hard, yeah. But good on you for that. 12 years is amazing. And, well, look, kids, if you're listening, don't try and sneak it. Otherwise, your face will get burnt off. I mean, I don't know if we need any more. It's none of these like gangrene toes. Your face will get burnt off.
1: Popcorn lungs.
0: Yeah.
1: Still see your face.
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0: All right. Now, I think we have on the line Matt. Now, Matt, are you the guy that took the vision of the garbo truck?
5: Sure did.
1: Oh, amazing.
0: Okay, what was this like? What happened?
5: Oh, it was crazy. We just rocked up to the Oxenford Lake, me and my little boy, for a walk around the lake and a bit of a ride. And as I've gotten my phone out to take a video of being there, and next minute a truck just come bursting with smoke out the back end of it past the Oxenford Bridge there.
0: I did actually say to the boys, like, how quick you must have been to get the phone out, because my brain would still be processing, oh, truck fire, and you already had your phone out.
5: Yeah, so it was just a instinct of just getting there and keeping myself accountable of being there. So I got a quick video to basically post up, and next minute, perfect timing, it just come roaring down the road.
1: And did you get to talk to the driver once he, because I would imagine he jumped out not long after he dumped the rubbish?
5: That was his last thought of jumping out. His main thought was just getting it to a safe place. He lives in Coomera, so he knows the area, and once he knew that the boat ramp was there, he just come roaring in and was beeping the horn pretty frantically and parked it up, dumped it out, and honestly, he done the best job.
0: Yeah, he's a hero.
1: We've been trying
0: to find him, but you're the next best thing. So you've got 8.2 million views on that post now.
5: I know. It's incredible to wake up to. It was only posted, probably 3 o'clock yesterday. So.
4: Oh, my God.
0: And the fireys turned up pretty quick as well, so they're heroes too?
5: Yeah, they've turned up within 5 minutes
1: Gee, that's great.
5: Basically took over the scene and gave him the honours of what he'd done as well. I do actually have the driver.
0: As in his number?
5: No, so I've got him on Instagram messages. So he messaged me saying, oh my God, everyone's sending me this, making me famous and everything.
0: All right, we might connect with him as well. This is what we love about Hot Tomatoes.
1: Yeah. Right, get onto it, will you? You're producing the show from this moment.
4: Thanks, mate.
5: Definitely.
4: Well, good on you, mate.
0: Thank you much, Matt. We love you.
1: Good on you, Matt.
0: How good is the Gold Coast? Yeah.
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8: 1029 Hot Tomato Traffic.
9: The M1 is on the speed southbound through Helensvale and down to Mullindina, but not too bad, just moving a little slow. Northbound is flowing very nicely, no dramas into Brizzy. And local roads are also looking good. If you do spot anything, though, call the traffic hotline on 5519 2275.
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9: It's a minute past 8. Hi, I'm Lucy Knight. The Gold Coast's deputy mayor insists he doesn't want to show down with Mayor Tom Tate for the city's top job at the 2028 council election. Mark Hamill is the favourite to be Tom Tate's successor, even securing the backing from some former councillors. But Councillor Hamill has told Nine he won't go up against the Gold Coast's longest-standing mayor.
12: Listen, I don't ever see that happening. I think Mr. Mayor has made it clear that he's running next term. I'm not going to be running against Tom Tate.
9: An elderly driver has managed to walk away without a scratch after crashing a ute into a petrol station in Logan. The female employee inside the Waterford West servo also managed to escape with just minor injuries following the dramatic incident around 6 o'clock last night. While investigations are ongoing, it's believed a petrol mishap could be to blame. Gold Coast pubs and sports bars are expected to be a hive of activity this morning ahead of the first ever NFL match down under. The LA Rams are taking on the San Francisco 49ers at the MCG, with 100,000 people expected to pack out the stadium for the historic clash. More than 30 million American football fans are expected to tune in from the US, while Aussies who missed out on a ticket can watch it live on 7. It's been revealed a fix for the Gold Coast's most congested M1 exit has been kicked down the road until after the 2032 Olympic Games. The vital upgrade for Robina's exit 82 has been relegated to a post-2032 delivery in the state government's latest transport blueprint. It means drivers heading west from Robina will continue to face agonising delays of up to an hour for the foreseeable future. And today marks 25 years since the 9/11 terrorist attacks. Tributes are pouring in for the almost 3,000 victims, including 10 Australians. While there's been an incredible drone display in New York City to recreate the Twin Towers in tribute.
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9: to sport. Newcastle is embracing the pressure of tonight's NRL knockout final against the Rabbitohs in Sydney. Knights coach Justin Holbrook says they're ready for a step up in intensity.
5: Oh, we've got a big job to do. You know, they're threats. You know, they're playing, I guess, good at the right end of the season. So we've got to do a job on their key guys. If we do that, we're confident we can get the win.
9: In the AFL, the Cats have made no changes for tonight's semi-final clash against the Dockers in Perth, while Frio has dropped Nathan O'Driscoll, who's replaced by Corey Wagner. We'll check the latest weather and surf conditions with Tara Ness.
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17: Conditions have improved a little bit since yesterday with that swell hitting about 2 to 3 feet from the southeast. And we've got southerly winds at the moment due to pick up to about 20 knots from the southeast later on. So get out there as early as you can. Best bet for a wave will be the beach breaks Miami down south before those winds pick up. And this afternoon you're looking at the Points and Bay on the southern end. Just on that high tide now with a 2 o'clock low tide and 21 in the water. Have a great day and I'll check back this afternoon at 3 p.m.
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9: To the weather, partly cloudy with showers today and a top of 22 degrees, looking like more showers on the forecast tomorrow and 22 again. Rainy conditions lingering into Sunday before a mostly sunny Monday. At the Seaway right now, it's 17 degrees. 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
23: 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Hot Tomato.

0: Gailey and Emily Jade, 102.9 Hot Tomato, coming up before 8:30 this morning. Yesterday, we gave away an iPhone. It's all thanks to the legends at Harvey Norman. Simon is going to be joining us on the phone very shortly.
1: Shake your money, shake your money, shake your money,
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1: Get it right and you're a cash hero.
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4: I don't watch it. Don't know.
1: Nothing.
5: Springfield.

0: Okay, we're doing Phone a Friend Friday, playing with Gary today. How you doing, Gary?
1: Be good, thank you.
0: Now, who's going to be your Phone a Friend today?
1: My brother-in-law, Patrick Neal.
0: Okay.
2: Now, is he smart,
0: love
2: Gary?
0: Love his first and last name on air.
1: Yeah, I shouldn't have said a last name, but that's all right. We'll put him under the pump.
0: Everyone's going to know if he's smart or dumb now.
2: Well, that's the thing. He might be really smart. You might be doing him a favour, Gary.
1: Oh, he loves his trivia, so we'll see how he goes.
0: Okay, yeah, he did not mind being on hold ready to go when I very rushed called him and said, it's Emily Jane, you ready to double or nothing? And he was like, yeah, let's do this.
2: All right, he's ready for you, Gary. Well, what are you hoping to win money-wise?
1: 800 would be nice.
0: Okay,
2: and would be nice.
0: Will you split it with Patrick?
1: No, I'll take his sister out for a date instead. Given it's our anniversary next week. So.
3: Yeah, I love that. Right.
0: That's funny.
2: All right. Well, poor old Patrick. He's lost his sister and he doesn't make any money.
3: All right, here we go. Gary, you've got 5 seconds to answer each question. We must take your first answer. If you keep getting questions right, we'll keep doubling your money. You can take it at any time. But if you get a question wrong, you get nothing. The only help you get is from your mate, Patrick. You got to say phone a friend in the 5 seconds to use him, okay?
1: Sure.
0: All right, here we go. For $50, what is half of 140?
1: 17.
4: $50.
2: Do you want to double it and play for $100?
1: Let's go.
2: Tiger Woods is known for playing which sport?
1: Golf.
4: $100.
2: Who needs a friend with those first two questions?
0: Mm-hmm. Would you like to go for $200, Gary?
1: Let's keep going.
0: What food does Popeye famously like to eat?
1: Phone a friend.
0: Okay.
3: Alrighty.
0: All right, we're going to Patrick, and we're going to ask Patrick the same question. Patrick, hello. What food does Popeye famously like to eat?
1: Spinach.
4: $200.
2: Yes. Well, spinach is correct, Patrick. Well done. You've been very useful.
0: That's right. And he's to halve it with you, he halves the 200. So
2: that's right. 100. There you go. Right. We're trying to get something for you there, mate. Anyway, fingers crossed. Now, going back to you, Gary, would you like to double it?
1: Let's go for it.
2: For $400.
0: Doris. He's been drinking, guys.
2: I'm so
0: wrong.
2: I'm so wrong, Rick. Okay.
0: $400. I've lost it now. I'm asking it. Jared Leto is the lead singer of which band?
1: AC/DC? No idea.
2: Oh, that was very good.
0: All righty.
3: So you go see if Patrick knew it?
0: Yeah, let's see if Patrick knew it. Patrick, Jared Leto is the lead singer of which band?
5: 30 Seconds to Mars.
3: Oh, that is correct.
1: No.
0: Oh,
2: Gary.
0: Now, you've lost, but you've got a smart friend, so you're a winner, all right? But Patrick, you've got a dumb friend, so congratulations to you.
5: My sister married him, so she's her problem.
3: Love that. Gaily and Emily Jade's Double Nothing back 8 o'clock on Monday.
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8: Everything's flowing really nicely around the Gold Coast this morning. We've just got some delays southbound through Helens Vale down to Mullandina. Clears up just after the Smith Street exit. Northbound is flowing really well. No issues into Brizzy. And local roads are looking good as well. We'll check in again in about 15 minutes. If you do spot anything else, call the traffic hotline 5519 2275. Gold Coast weather today. Showers and a top of 22. At the Seaway right now at 17.
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0: Yeah, Andrew Farris from INXS says it's amazing. He absolutely loves it. So it's set in the polished anonymity of a grand hotel lobby, and then these beautiful ballet dancers, impeccably dressed, sort of posing as young influencers,
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0: float in and out of the stage. 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
0: Yeah, so make sure you book your tickets today at hotter.com.au.
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0: Yesterday, we gave away an iPhone, one of the brand new iPhone Duos, and it went to Abby.
5: We have a phone worth $3,500.
6: And we're giving it away to, drum roll please, and it is Abby from Oxford. Yay! Congratulations.
7: That's so exciting. Thank you so much, Hot Tomato.
0: And a big thank you must also go out to Harvey Norman and Simon from Harvey Norman. He's on the phone with us this morning. Hi, Simon.
8: Good morning, team.
9: Hey.
10: Hey, thank you. You gave us a phone to give away. First person on the Gold Coast to get it. And it was all because of you.
8: You're most welcome. Happy to help.
5: Pretty exciting, giving something away that is just anticipated. You don't even have the stock yet.
8: Yeah, that's right. We won't have stock till the end of October, but we've had some great launches this year from Samsung, Google, but this Apple launch has definitely been the most highly anticipated for sure.
10: Okay, yeah. So everyone's talking about the new foldable iPhone. Yesterday we had a bit of fun on air because it's expensive, you know, asking our listeners what you'd like it to do. And it was cook dinner, drive them to work, make them a coffee. But what can it do, Simon?
8: Yeah, well, maybe down the track. But look, it can do a hell of a lot. I think this is iPhone's first foldable iPhone called the Duo. But I think the real story here isn't simply that Apple's made a folding iPhone. It's that they've taken the iPhone that you're familiar with and given it a whole new look. Closed, you've got a 5.4-inch display, but open it, you've got the largest display ever on an iPhone, a massive 7.6 inches, which is 50% bigger than the iPhone 18 Pro Max. For me, it's not just about watching a bigger Netflix, it's about changing the way we're currently using the iPhone.
5: So what you're saying is if you've got it closed, you can still use it like a normal phone, and then you've just got the option of opening it up, and then bang, you've got this bigger screen and maybe using the cameras differently.
8: 100%, mate. Yeah, it's still 90. Closed, it's still 90% of the iPhone 18 Pro. But the open, it makes it the largest iPhone ever, 7.6 inch screen.
10: Everyone's going to be using them on planes.
5: And doing a bit of work at sitting at airports and all that sort of stuff. You can get your spreadsheets up and everything, really.
8: Yeah, absolutely. But the really clever thing is about the camera system. So what you can do, if I was taking a photo of you, you can actually see yourself live on the outside screen. So you can preview how you're going to look, how you're posing before I take the photo.
10: Get out.
5: EJ's lining up. She's lining up at Harvey Norman already.
10: I've got to admit, when I first saw it, I was like, no, I'll just go for the 18. I'll just wait for that phone, you know. But now hearing you say that, that's certainly a really cool feature because it's two screens. It's a screen on either side.
8: Yeah, absolutely. Later on the year, you'll be able to use the Apple Pencil with it as well, which will be great for people taking notes on the fly, sketching, drawing, all that sort of stuff. Pre-orders start on the 16th of October. Stocks are available on the 23rd. This is just a taste of what it can do. It will be the hottest phone this year for sure.
5: How do you pre-order at Harvey Norman, mate? Have you got it all set to do that?
8: Yeah, from the 16th, mate. You'll be able to pre-order online or in store, absolutely.
10: All right, so you think it'll be a busy day?
8: I think it'll be a busy month, absolutely.
10: Okay, well, good for you.
5: What do you do, mate, down there to cater for, like, you know, when you're actually opening store? I think is it the 23rd of October it'll be available when you walk in?
8: Going by previous Apple launches, there'll be such limited stock. I would love to say that'll be the case, Gailey, but I think the 23rd will be covering pre-orders. If there's any stock over, that'll be absolutely fantastic, but people at Gold Coast definitely need to pre-order to give themselves the best possible chance.
5: We still have a lineup for that, though, so what do you guys cater for that day?
10: I guess what Gailey's trying to say is, will you be providing coffee, because there'll be lots of people waiting to help you.
5: And maybe a sausage, sizzle.
8: Gailey, that's a great idea. We'll have the tent out the front. We'll provide sausages for Gold Coast Community Fund. We'll have people on the cooking some snags and giving them away. What a great idea, mate. You gave us another fantastic idea.
10: Yeah, and also I think he also said that he wants to help cook the barbecue and serve. I think I heard that, Simon.
5: Eat the barbecue. You misread that completely.
10: No, I think I heard serve. He's going to finish his shift and go straight down to help you out, I believe. That's our way of saying thank you for giving us the phone.
8: Great idea. Thank you.
5: That's my way of pre-ordering.
11: Some people collect stats. Your horn. Some collect sneakers.
12: Who cares?
11: Yes. Some people collect the dead skin off their feet.
12: Okay, that's gross.

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11: 1029 Hot Tomato Traffic.
12: The M1, we got some patchy delays southbound. Helensvale through to Mullandina and also around the Carrara stretch. Northbound is looking really good all the way through to Brizzy. No dramas to report on. Same for local roads. Your Friday commute's looking really good this morning. We'll check it again in about 15 minutes. If you do spot anything, call the traffic hotline on 5519-2275.
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12: It's just gone 8:30. Hi, I'm Lucy Knight. The eyes of the world are on Melbourne today, with 30 million people set to tune in to watch the LA Rams take on the 49ers in the first ever NFL match down under. Gold Coast star Cody Simpson has been given the task of singing the national anthem before kickoff, while the Jonas Brothers will headline the halftime show at the MCG. Simpson telling Seven, it's a pinch me moment.
14: Man, I feel really good. I feel relaxed. It's not the first time I've sung the anthem here at the MCG, so I feel like I'm in my element. I'm really excited.
12: Young Queensland drivers have admitted to shockingly dangerous behaviour on our roads. In a new RACQ survey, 22% admit to being behind the wheel while under the influence of drugs, 63% say they speed, and 1 in 4 confess to not wearing a seatbelt. P-plate drivers made up 10% of deaths on Queensland roads last year. There's been dramatic scenes at a service station in Logan overnight after a ute ploughed into the front of the store. It happened in Waterford West around 6 p.m. with a female employee managing to escape with just minor injuries. The man in his 70s behind the wheel is believed to have hit the accelerator instead of the brakes. And the Gold Coast has a new sister city. A partnership with Olympia in Greece has been sealed, with Mayor Tom Tate travelling to the birthplace of the Olympic Games this week for a special ceremony. It's the Gold Coast's first sister city deal with a European city in nearly a decade.
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12: To sports, and Helens are set to sign departing Gold Coast Titans hooker Sam Verrills. Former Broncos coach Kevin Walters will take over the squad in 2027, and he's wasted no time targeting NRL talent, with Verrills the latest star on the list. Women's semi-final action kicks off at the US Open this morning. Reigning champ Aryna Sabalenka is said to take on Jessica Pegula before Coco Gauff battles the new world number one, Elena Rybakina. We'll check the latest Gold Coast weather next.
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12: To the weather, partly cloudy with showers today and a top of 22 degrees, showers and 22 again tomorrow. Rainy conditions lingering into Sunday before a mostly sunny Monday. At the Seaway right now, it's 18 degrees. 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
0: We're just going to open up the phones next and ask the question, did you do the 80s ChatGPT trend and describe your photo? What did you think of it? I would describe my photo of my family. We look like middle American white Christians that are making casseroles for Betty, who's going through a hard time
3: now. 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
0: Mate, those jumpers could insulate whole houses.
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0: The amount of knitwear they put on me and my family. 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

0: That song is worth $100. I want to turn on Hot Tomatoes Cash Tracks. It is, of course, a bar song by Shaboozy. Good luck spelling that one. 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
1: Social media was a fun place yesterday with everyone using ChatGPT to turn their photos into the 80s. It was all big hair, big shoulder pads.
2: Mullets.
1: It was fantastic. I did it for my family and my husband looked like he was about to sell timeshare. And I looked like I was about to just go do some Oz-style aerobics.
2: Yeah.
1: It was so I the now feels boring, if you ask me.
3: It's a different style completely, but what was funny every now and again is some people got the whatever you got right.
1: Yeah.
3: But some people all of a sudden got a body with their cleave hanging out.
1: Oh,
3: you know what I mean? It's like, oh, thanks.
1: This is where I want to go. Yeah. It gave my husband hair, like so much hair.
3: Well, yeah, it kind of works for the 80s because everyone had so much hair.
1: What happened? For my girlfriend, we were texting each other the photos of ourselves and one of my girlfriend's like 14-year-old daughter had a Farrah Fawcett body. So,
3: oh, right. Okay.
1: So based on what you were saying.
3: Yeah, yeah.
1: I was like, boom, puberty hit overnight, according to ChatGPT.
3: What's just happened there?
1: Yes, but she looked like her photos interpreted them as, you know, a Miami family.
3: Right.
1: You know, the ones that would sit out in those plastic lounges with perhaps, remember in There's Something About Mary and she's holding the mirrors up to crisp her face even more.
3: The cellophane.
1: My girlfriend Karen looked like that. So another one, Miami Vice. They were so great. But when I was texting my girlfriends, I literally was like, we look like a God-fearing family from the middle of America.
3: Yeah.
1: We're going to church on Sundays. We're praising Jesus. We're making casseroles for the neighbours and
3: you
1: making sure everyone's okay.
3: Your family had a basement for sure.
1: A basement. And so we just want to open up the phones and ask, first of all, did you do the challenge? Because there are some people who are like, not doing it. AI's got our faces now. And then there was others going, all the water's gone in the world now because of this trend. But did you do it? And describe how your photo looked.
3: Right.
1: And were you happy with it?
3: Okay.
1: Okay.
0: Give us a call, 5571 1029. Have you done the ChatGPT 80s trend? And what did you look like? 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
1: Did you do yours, Gailey?
3: No, I'm just looking for an old photo from the 80s.
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5: There's a bit of congestion in the southbound lanes of the M1 headed towards the Smith Street exit and a little slow around Carrara, but northbound is flowing very nicely. And local roads are also looking good for your Friday morning. If you do spot anything though, call the traffic hotline on 5519 2275. Gold Coast weather today, partly cloudy with some showers and a top of 22 degrees. At the Seaway right now, it's 18.
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0: Bailey and Emily Jade on 102.9 Hot Tomato after 9 this morning. 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
1: Just asking the question, did you get on board the ChatGPT 80s trend yesterday and put your photo through it and describe how you look? I was a bit chuffed with my photos. I think we were all quite happy.
2: Most people are, I think. I think it did. It didn't make anyone look bad.
1: No, it didn't. And yeah. I looked like I was ready to host the midday show, which was my dream.
2: Let's face it, you did quite a few.
1: I couldn't help it.
2: It's no surprise
1: that
2: a lot of yours popped up.
1: Exactly. Anyway, let's go to Jen. Did you use the 80s trend yesterday?
3: I absolutely loved it. I wanted to go back to the 80s. I was looking really hot. My hair was full of perm and the mullets. How great. And you know what? I think I'm reliving that style at the moment. I'm loving all the puffy jeans, all that denim wear at the moment. I'm feeling it.
1: I actually wonder, are people still getting perms? And if they're going to call their hairdressers and see...
2: Start doing it.
1: And will this bring back the perm?
3: I don't know.

0: I'm considering it. How good did I look in that photo? And my husband, I think he's going to have to get one in his mullet.
1: He's going to have
2: mullets, a perm, come back. A perm for men, like a wave, that we might even see that.
1: Did you ever get a perm, Gailey?
2: I accidentally did.
1: What do you mean accidentally?
2: I was going out with a hairdresser once and she said, I want to put a bit of wave in your hair.
1: Yeah.
2: But then I ended up coming out looking like Leo Sayer.
1: How good's that?
2: The ringlets ended up being a little bit tight for a couple of days. I was horrified.
0: I'll tell you what, my husband still has that perm on his chest, though.
1: That's where the hair went. It's so true. Yeah. Hey, thanks for your call, Jen. Long live the 80s.
2: That's right.
1: Where we all looked hot and the ozone layer was crying for help because of the hairspray. All right. Let's go to Karen. Did you do the 80s trend yesterday?
3: I did, yes. I got sucked into it.
1: And what did you think of your photos? How would you describe your family?
3: Oh, we look like we lived in Miami, Florida, or wherever in America. I look like we're in Miami Vice. Oh, it was very fun, although then I got told off by my teenage daughter for doing it and how bad it was for the environment.
1: Yes.
2: Oh, right. Well, good on her for being switched on.
1: Yeah. In the meantime, you're now going to frame that photo and hang it above the mantelpiece, right?
3: Oh, yeah. We looked great.
1: And do you think we should bring back the perm?
3: Oh, definitely. And all the fluoro.
1: Okay. I think it's going to make a whole fashion change. Watch this space.
2: The colourful jerseys and cardigans and stuff like that, that's going to blow everyone away again. I don't think we can do that again.
1: I think we can. Thank you, Karen.
3: And everything old comes back.
1: It's our time. It's our time, Gailey.
2: I can make a comeback, right?
1: We're making a comeback. Now, the trend for today, I did this yesterday. I thought I might start something. Instead, I put in the 1880s, right? And have a look at this photo.
2: Yeah.
1: Don't I look like a lady?
2: You look like a madam in a brothel.
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0: Morning's Emily Jade on 102.9 Hot Tomato. You just remember what your past
1: said. Yeah, you got a friend in me. Wow, what a week.
2: Yeah, have a great weekend this weekend. If you've got some sort of time, have a little peek at the NFL and you can tell us all about it on Monday. Obviously, it's work for a lot of people, so they won't be able to see it. But if you can,
1: have it on at work.
2: Enjoy
1: whatever.
2: It. Yeah.
1: We've got enough screens in the world now.
2: Have a little
1: sneak
2: look.
1: One. Have a great weekend. And once again, thanks to all the people that did the Live Like Her challenge last night.
2: Well done to you too, EJ.
1: Thank you.
2: For sprouting for it.
1: Forgotten Women are very grateful to all of you. And you'll all get a nice sleep tonight.
2: Yes. Nice hot shower.
0: All right. See you Monday, 5 a.m. Yeah, you've got a friend in me. And Emily Jade on 102.9 Hot Tomato. This morning from 9, while the other radio stations play long commercial breaks with the occasional song, we're doing it the other way around. You can't stop me now. Ads on decline. Songs non-stop. Hot Tomatoes. 20 songs in a row. Music marathon. You'll hear these.

0: right after Gayle and Emily Jade on the iHeart app or 1029 Hot Tomato. 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
10: It's a minute past nine. Hi, I'm Lucy Knight. The Deputy PM says it's too early to discuss cutting the fuel excise again, despite oil prices soaring past $107 a barrel. That's the highest point they've been since May. But Richard Marles has told the ABC we'll need to see how things play out.
11: I think we need to take this as it goes. And I think we, you know, there's been a lot of fluctuation in the oil price. And it's not a decision that you make on the basis of a day or two.
10: Here on the Gold Coast, unleaded petrol prices have soared to highs of $1.17 a litre. The deputy mayor has declared he won't be going head-to-head against Tom Tate for the Gold Coast top job in 2028. Mayor Tate plans to run for a record fifth term at the next council election, with Mark Hamill insisting he has no interest in running against him, despite the councillor tipped to be our next leader. A Logan petrol station has been left with a hefty clean-up after a ute smashed into the front of the store. The female worker inside managed to escape with just minor injuries, while the elderly driver behind the wheel walked away unhurt. Police are looking into the incident, but early investigations suggest a pedal mix-up could be to blame. And this morning's historic NFL clash in Melbourne is just the beginning of American football down under. The match kicks off next hour at the MCG in front of a sold-out crowd. Commissioner Roger Goodall telling Seven, today is not just a one-off.
12: Absolutely. We are not coming here to play one game and leave. We have a tremendous fan base here, tremendous partners here, and we expect to be here on multiple games.
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10: To sport, NRL finals have finally arrived, with a blockbuster between the Rabbitohs and Knights set to kick off the action tonight. Bunny star Talis Duncan returns from injury for the showdown, while Matt Dufty has beaten Jai Gray to the fullback spot. Newcastle will be bolstered by the inclusion of star trio Dom Young, Tyson Frizzell and Phoenix Crossland. While in the AFL, semi-finals action kicks off tonight with the Dockers hosting the Cats in Perth. We'll check the latest Gold Coast weather next.
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10: to the weather, partly cloudy with showers today, top of 22 degrees, showers and 22 again tomorrow, with the rainy conditions lingering into Sunday before a mostly sunny Monday. At the Seaway right now, it is 18 degrees. 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

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Christo in for Liv this morning. Coming up, we've got some Martin Garrix and Ed Sheeran. Got some Maroon 5. You're also keeping your ears peeled for those cash tracks. Got to write them down, title and artist, for your chance to win $1,000 this afternoon with Moira and Big Trev. 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

Marathon on the Gold Coast 1029 Hot Tomato. Good morning, it's Christo. If you're driving along Bundle Road near Ashmore Road intersection, there's been a smash. It's holding traffic up in both directions at the moment. There's police on the scene. They're trying to sort it all out. We'll keep you updated. Right now, Michael Jackson, Bad at 102.

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0: 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She was dishing out life advice on socials the other day.
1: You have to just try. 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And sometimes, like, life doesn't just magically happen. 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

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The NFL about to get underway in Melbourne. We'll grab a quick update from our newsroom. They've got all the latest on that. And then we'll jump straight back into the music here at Hot Tomato.